0: Roosters play the Gold Coast Titans at Gosford, and the North Queensland Cowboys host the Parramatta Eels in Townsville. Terry Daniel, Air Sport.
1: Meanwhile, excitement levels are skyrocketing in Papua New Guinea as the NRL's newest team continues to lay the building blocks for a 2028 start. The PNG Chiefs have already been bolstered by the signings of national hero Alex Johnson and Tigers star Jerome Luai. Club chair Catherine Harris says the four-time premier is in awe of what the future holds.
2: He really could see the potential of what an impact he could have on PNG. When he went over there, he was just blown away.
1: Australian Independent Radio News.
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4: Yeah, going to be a mostly sunny day, and the wind's coming from the west. Average between up to 20 degrees. Similar for tomorrow, similar for Sunday, and similar for Monday. So what you get today is basically what you're going to get for the next 3 or 4 days.
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4: 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Although the price of diesel and petrol is coming down, still a good idea to use the train. And the road this morning, well, the road coming in this morning was pretty good. Parking station starting to fill up. So if you see anything out on the road, the build-up of the traffic or an accident that's building up the traffic, feel free to give me a ring on 44221045. 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

Yeah, the magic sound of Dwayne Eddy and Ramrod. Welcome once again to Rocket Radio. I'm Rob Bell. This is Triple FM, Shoalhaven Community Radio. Today is the May the 8th, and happy you could join me. I hope you've enjoyed the program so far. Rocket Radio, we go back to the 50s and 60s, maybe throwing the 70s here and there, but all to do as much as we can with rock and roll. In the second part of the show, I'm going to play some really terrible songs. Yeah, things like I Want My Baby Back, Russian Bandstand, Napoleon the Fourth, They're Coming to Take Me Away, a whole bunch of others. Terrible songs, but I love them. But look, we can all hark back to our very first car, can't we? Mine was a Ford Prefect. Yeah, I know it was embarrassing. I just got my license. My brother bought me a Ford Prefect and got it home. And yeah, look, I got rid of it fairly quickly, to tell you the truth. Then I moved on to I stayed with Fords and moved on to a 54 Ford, which I loved. But the car that I really loved out of all of them, I knew I would never have, was a Cadillac. I just loved the name. I loved the style. And you didn't see many caddies on the road in Australia. You might see them at the Speedway or something like that, but the general traffic, there wasn't many Cadillacs. That all changed for me when I went to Cuba in 2009. Spent a couple of months, no, I spent 1 month, that's all you're allowed, in Cuba, and I seen Cadillacs all over the place. Absolutely beautiful. And I hope that they probably are still going, Cadillacs and Chryslers and Fords and Chevy. So, of course, I put together a whole bunch of songs about Cadillacs. I'm going to kick it all off with Joyce Green. I'm going to drive to your funeral, baby, in a black Cadillac. Nice girl. The Aquatones, all they wanted was a solid gold Cadillac. Warren Smith of the Sun label. He was worried about a guy who had a red Cadillac and a black moustache. And I finish it all off with the Everly Brothers, one of my favourite rock and roll songs from the 80s. May you always drive a Cadillac and always drink champagne. But let's go back to Joyce Green, who wants to get rid of a boyfriend, but she'll drive him to the funeral in a black Cadillac.

0: getting around the country in comfort and style. For me, that has to be a Cadillac.
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0: For me, Cadillac is America's number one luxury car. 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Life is too short to put it off for long.

1958 is a rare masterpiece in all the things that make a Cadillac a Cadillac. There is its clean, graceful symmetry of line and the protection provided by its many safety features. 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

0: 23 minutes past 10. Geez, those boys could harmonise, couldn't they? The beautiful sound of the Everly Brothers there. And look, over the past, let me say, 12 years or so, I've lost 7 neighbours. They didn't die. They just moved away. And I think it's a result of me playing that song very loud for many, many years. And I apologise to all those people. Always drive a Cadillac there from the Everly Brothers. And if you want to see a Cadillac in the raw, in the real, driving around, it's a taxi cab or just as a general give you a lift somewhere, go to Cuba. Cuba is a great place to go, very nice beaches, very nice people, and your money does go a little bit further. Everly Brothers always drive a Cadillac. Warren Smith, red Cadillac and a black moustache, a dodgy looking bloke. Solid gold Cadillac, that's all the Aquatones ever wanted. And Joyce Green, well, she was going to bump off the boyfriend or husband, but she at least was going to take him to his grave in a black Cadillac. And I guess, as I say, my first car was a Ford, and I think I stuck with Fords till the Chevs came along.
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7: Yeah, a lot of effort goes into that show and all the shows. Would you believe that Paul Murphy sat in for Colin this morning on breakfast and he cycled in? So that's the dedication that some of the announcers have here. 6 o'clock in the morning, he was in here, fresh as a daisy. Oh, it's a bit hard to imagine the fat man fresh as a daisy, but he was in here at 6 o'clock and he's on a bicycle. There you go. Let's see what we got. I'm Rob Belt and this is Rocket Radio. Don't forget, straight after me, we got Maggie with Maggie's Farm, then the Big Case straight after that. Now, in the 60s, they didn't really take, the 50s and 60s, they didn't take music too seriously. And a lot of the hit records had answer songs or sequels, even Slim Dusty. You had the Pub With No Beer, the Pub With No, the answer to the Pub With No Beer, the sequel to the Pub With No Beer, and the Pub With No Beer Rock. Now, I'm not going to play any of those. I just thought I'd put it in context. Like Tell Laura I Love Her. There was Tell Tommy I Miss Him. What else was there? He'll Have To Go. Remember that one by Jim Reese? And so there was a He'll Have To Stay. No one took their music serious, and there were some silly songs came out like Mr. Custer, They're Coming to Take Me Away, Russian Bandstand, and some that were just a little bit sick. I'm going to kick it all off with one of those, Jimmy Cross with a song called I Want My Baby Back. This was kind of in answer to the Leader of the Pack and Teen Angel and all those where the girlfriend, boyfriend died. Larry Verne with Tongue in the Cheek, Mr. Custer. Russian Bandstand by Spencer and Spencer. The Four Preps, and there was a lot of parodies also. And this is one called More Money for You and Me, where they were more or less a stage act and they would take off these other groups like the Fleetwoods. And to finish it all off, big hit here in Australia, They're Coming to Take Me Away. Ha ha. Yours, Rob Bell. This is Triple UFM. I Want My Baby Back.

I remember we were cruising home from a Beatles concert. I'd had such a wonderful evening sitting there watching my baby screaming and tearing her hair out and carrying on. She was so full of life then. Well, we were about 3 miles from home when all of a sudden it started to rain. And I do mean rain. I couldn't hardly see nothing. Well, we kept driving for about another mile when all of a sudden I see this stalled car right smack in front of me. Well, I wasn't about to slam on the brakes because it didn't have none to start with. So I swerved to the left, and what do I see? Some mush head on a motorcycle heading right at us. And I knew at last, me and my baby were about to meet the leader of the

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And there was the leader. And there was the pack. And over there was my baby. And over there was my baby. And way over there was my baby.

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Believe me, I have tried, but I just can't make it without my baby. So I've decided I'm gonna have her back one way or another. Oh, baby, I dig you so much. Hot dang, pay dirt.

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1: This is Roy Slavin.
2: 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Doing it right by the people and doing it right for you.
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4: Welcome to Russian Bandstand. This is your host, Nikita Clarkchev. In Russia, almost everybody watches Russian Bandstand. Now everybody watches Russian Bandstand. Next is number one song in Russia.
5: But we don't like that song.
4: You got to like that song. It's number one song.
5: But we don't like...
4: Who else doesn't like that song?
6: I don't like...
7: Any other song.
4: Too late, comrade. Now, anybody else don't like?
5: We like that song.
4: All right, now a word from our sponsor. You better listen. Light up Stroganoff. New short-length cigarette. Each cigarette, two puffs. That's all you got time for. Work 22 hours a day, salt mine. Is only cigarette with microphone filter. So be careful, comrades. Secret police are listening. Is only cigarette I smoke. Right, comrade Mamarella Chef?
8: Right. Is only cigarette you can buy.
4: Next on the Russian Bandstand is country's number one singing star, Nikita Preslichev. What are you going to sing, Nikita? No, that's wrong song. Tomorrow we have new number one singing star. Tomorrow we have new number one song.
5: Hey, comrade, we are secret police. Tomorrow we have new host on the Russian Bandstand.

0: we have the freshmen, a group that rates a cheer. Of course, they've been four freshmen for almost 20 years.
1: It isn't that they're stupid, well, a little maybe so.
2: They can't afford to graduate, they're making too much dough.

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And they're coming to take me away, ha-ha, they're coming to take me away, ho-ho, hee-hee, ha-ha, to the funny farm, where life is beautiful all the time, and I'll be happy to see those nice young men in their clean white coats, and they're coming to take me away, ha-ha! You thought it was a joke, and so you laughed when I had said that losing you would make me flip my lid. Right? You know you laughed. I heard you laugh. You laughed, you laughed, and laughed, and then you left. But now you know I'm utterly mad. And they're coming to take me

0: Isn't it?
1: Yes, indeed. Jerry Samuels there on Napoleon the 14th. And he also, it was 28 when he recorded that. There's not one hint of music anywhere in that. It's just bashing away on the snare drum and a couple of other strange things. And he was, apparently, he was sitting in his lounge room, smoking grass, getting well and truly stoned, and the song called The Campbells Are Coming came into his head. And he started writing this song. So he rang up his mate, Dr. Demento. And if the world's worst songs were on a Dr. Demento album. So if you want to talk about weird songs, just follow Dr. Demento. Anyway, so the doctor says, well, I think that you got a bit of a tune there, Jerry. Change your name, dress up stupid, and call yourself November the 4th, Napoleon the 14th, and you might just have a hit. And it's one of the... Apparently, it's one of the great 200 rock and roll songs ever. I hope he did all right out of it anyway. I'm sure he did. Jerry Samuels on The Campbells Are Coming. The Four Preps before that, More Money For You And Me. Quite a talented group with The Four Preps. Popular in Australia, had a few hits. Big Man, I forget what the others were. But anyway, nice sound. Spencer & Spencer, Russian Bandstand. Larry Verne, One Hit Wonder with Mr. Custer. And back to start, Jimmy Cross with I Want My Baby Back, probably one of the sickest songs ever recorded. You would Rob Bell, Triple FM, but that's why we have community radio, and that's why we play songs very rarely get played on other stations.
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1: We're going to kill that bloody rooster. Yeah, don't forget, Maggie's been following, got the message for a long time, and as the big K's following Maggie's Farm too. So lots of great music ahead here on Triple UFM. If you're listening for the first time, Maggie plays a lot of Aussie blues. The BK plays a lot of rhythm and blues tunes. And BK's back breakfast on Saturday morning, And Maggie is also on Thursday afternoon. Let the good times roll from 5 o'clock. So a lot of great music. And don't forget, Triple U are always looking for announcers. If you're out there and you think, I wouldn't mind doing a show, can't guarantee it, but you've got to get in touch with the station first on 44 22 11 93. 44 22 11 93. Okay, that's about it for me for today. I'm going to run up to the news. What is the time? It's 10 minutes to 11. I'm going to run up with some good Aussie tracks. Kick it off with Throb, with Fortune Teller, Aaron Neville's song from memory. And the Throb was supposed to be on the Rolling Stones Roy Orbison show, which I've seen at the Manufacturers Hall, because they were so good. They thought the Throb would take away some of the glamour of the Stones, so they got bumped for the Torquays out of Campsie. The Loved Ones, Joey Hemphrey's up front with The Loved One, classic Aussie song, and one of the great artists of all time, Max Merritt, and his version of Sam Cooke's Shake. Okay, that's it for me. It's 10 minutes to 11. I'll catch you next week.

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1: Hello there, I'm Sean Bindley. France has ruled out lifting sanctions on Iran, while the Strait of Hormuz remains blocked. The French foreign minister says that not even the smallest section will be removed until normal shipping is restored in the Gulf. It comes as US President Donald Trump predicts that the war in Iran will be over quickly. Ross Cullen reports.
2: France's armed forces minister said on Thursday that, quote, "We are ready to take responsibility for ensuring the security of maritime traffic without resorting to belligerence." The French government has been forced to deny the country is at war or joining the war because it has dispatched its aircraft carrier to support the goal of restoring normal shipping in the Gulf. In March, President Macron outlined his intention to set up a purely defensive mission to escort commercial shipping through the Strait of Hormuz. US news outlet Axios reports that Washington believes it's close to agreeing a framework with Iran to de-escalate and allow for more detailed nuclear negotiations. Ross Cullen, Paris.
1: A government minister is defending the handling of the return of the so-called ISIS brides after three women were arrested when they returned to Australia. A woman who touched down in Sydney has been charged with entering a conflict zone and joining ISIS, while two of the women who arrived in Melbourne have been arrested and are expected to face crimes against humanity offences. Tim Ayres has been asked if they should have been blocked from arriving by a temporary exclusion order in light of the seriousness of the charges.
3: That's not the advice that the government has received. I mean, the security agencies have done their work to the fullest extent and they will continue to do it.
1: The Nationals leader admits his party is facing an uphill battle in the Farrah by-election. Voters will head to the polls in the electorate tomorrow to replace Liberal Susan Lee, who quit politics in February. One Nation tipped to snatch the New South Wales seat from the Liberals. Matt Canavan told the ABC it will be a challenge for his party and the coalition more broadly.
4: I'm here to win it. I don't get on a football play playing to lose. There's no doubt this is an uphill battle for us. It's a real challenge, obviously, having a by-election.
1: Dozens of people have been arrested in a cross-border blitz targeting outlaw motorcycle gangs. Madeline Burke reports.
5: The major police operation has resulted in 29 arrests and dozens of charges. Operation Blue Ember saw Victoria and New South Wales police raid properties across the border region, seizing a sawn-off rifle, drugs, cash, knuckle dusters, a machete and a sword. Police also carried out dozens of firearm prohibition checks and impounded seven vehicles during the week-long crackdown.
1: Australia's housing market looks to be on the verge of a downturn as higher interest rates and stretched affordability weigh on demand. The Cotality data found capital city home values are fading, having risen only 0.2% in April. Cotality head of research, Jared Berg, says people will react differently to the outlook. And Australia's peak motoring body has found electric vehicle sales achieved a record quarterly market share. And News Lee Harrison has the details.
6: In the first 3 months of 2026, the sale of vehicles with internal combustion engines fell to just 64% of the market. Conversely, battery electric and plug-in hybrid vehicle sales broke records of both market share and total numbers. The Australian Automobile Association data reveals the quarter also saw demand for medium and large cars dominated by electric vehicles. In those categories, internal combustion engine sales only accounted for around 16 and 39% respectively.
1: This is Air News. In AFL news, Dockers fans and players are starting to believe flag mantle could become a reality in 2026 after last night's stunning comeback win over Hawthorn. Jake Patrick reports.
7: The big stage of Thursday night footy at Optus Stadium called for a big performance from Fremantle, but with the Dockers down by 19 points early in the final term, supporters could have been forgiven for thinking Frio could squander a golden opportunity after they kicked 1-5 to start the fourth quarter. But a stunning 5-goal burst from Josh Tracy, Jai Amos, Michael Frederick and Hayden Young flipped the match in Frio's favour, and they recorded their 8th straight win and sparked wild celebrations. Young says it's a win he'll remember for a long time to come.
8: Yeah, that's right up there with one of the better wins I've been a part of, especially when that Wharfie time sort of started. It was pretty electric.
1: Meanwhile, Port have made just one change for tonight's clash at home against the Bulldogs, with Jack Watkins coming in for Todd Marshall, who's been dropped. Brisbane host Carlton at the Gabba. In rugby, the Reds are out to continue their winning momentum in tonight's game against the Chiefs. The Queensland side defeated the Brumbies 30-21 last week, securing their third win from four games. Back rower Harry Wilson says a win tonight will put them in good stead to break into the top three. Australian Independent Radio News.
9: Good morning, listener. It's time for Maggie's Farm, which means it's blues time. I'm going to open the show with Bob Dylan from his gospel period from the album Saved and In the Garden.
10: When they came for him in the garden, did they know? When they came

0: 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You've got to let the good times roll with me, Margaret Gillespie. 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

0: You're on Maggie's Farm on Triple U FM, and we've been listening to Memphis Slim and Buddy Guy, When Buddy Comes to Town. Before that, Australia's Own, The Mighty Reapers from 1998, from the album The Hurt Is On, and the track was The High Cost of Living. Omar, Nelly and Magic Slim, I'm a Stranger from Chapel Hill from 2008, and we opened it with a new one from Ian Moss, Nullarbor Plain, from If the River Runs Dry.
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0: 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You got Maggie's Farm with me, Margaret Gillespie. Now we're going to hear from Mavis Staples now, a bit of gospel from Live at the Hideout and Eyes on the Prize.
9: Yes! Oh, yeah! We are so happy to be with you tonight. I tell you, it's a double treat. We're at the Hideout and we're at home. Now, we've come tonight to bring you some joy, some happiness, inspiration, and some positive vibrations. Yeah. We want to leave you with enough to last you for maybe the next 6 months.

is all days. Y'all just keep on holding on. All right.

0: 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This is Maggie's Farm. And we've been listening to Matthew Stubbs from Medford and Maine and Pistol Whip from 1993. Jimmy Thackeray and the Drivers from his first album, the title track, Empty Arms Hotel. And a bit of gospel from Mavis Staples from Live at the Hideout and Eyes on the Prize. We're coming up to the news, but the next hour after the news, we're going to hear music from Coco Taylor, Beth Hart, and Joe Bonamassa, Michael Hill Blues Mob, Tinsley Ellis, and many more.
1: 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We caught up with Christopher Groot from On the Line Australia and asked him why people should consider contacting the Suicide Callback Service.
2: 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It is geared towards helping people that are at risk of suicide and their carers and families, and people that are bereaved and health professionals. People definitely do not need to be in extreme crisis to call the Suicide Callback Service. However, we are there to help those people that are in crisis. But at any time, with any questions...
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4: Hello there, I'm Sean Bindley. A US federal trade court has struck down President Donald Trump's global 10% tariff, declaring it illegal. The White House imposed the rate in February after the Supreme Court ruled against the administration's Liberation Day tariffs. Nick Harper reports from Washington.
5: Another tariffs fight in which courts have weighed in to push back on the legality of Donald Trump's central economic and trade policies. The 10% across-the-board tariff was meant to be a placeholder put in place after the Supreme Court struck down his reciprocal Liberation Day tariffs in February. But a group of small businesses who brought the case argued that the Trump administration was simply trying to sidestep the Supreme Court ruling. The White House may now appeal, but if they lose, it'll mean more refunds for businesses affected at a time when the Trump administration is already trying to pay back $166 billion in Liberation Day tariffs. I'm Nick Harper in Washington.
4: Three women who returned from Syria have now been charged after touching down in Australia last night. Two women detained in Melbourne are facing crimes against humanity charges, including enslavement. A woman who landed in Sydney is due to face court, charged with entering a conflict zone and joining ISIS. Reporter Sarah Stewart says she's not expected to appear in person at the Downing Centre.
6: The latest information I have is that she will be fronting via video link. They don't want those scenes that we saw at Melbourne Airport last night with lots of people turning up. So I do understand it is via video link in the Downing Centre local court later on this morning.
4: The federal government says next week's budget will produce $64 billion in savings. The extra money has come through slowing the growth of some programs and reclaiming some unspent funds. Labor claims the budget is now in a better position compared to the forecasts at the end of last year. Treasurer Jim Chalmers says the government is operating within its means.
7: These are 64 billion reasons why this is an especially responsible budget. There will be more than the usual amount of savings, more than the usual amount of reform, in the face of more than the usual amount of global economic uncertainty.
4: The CEO of the West Australian Council of Social Service has criticised the state budget's cost of living relief measures. They include $90 million in student assistance payments and $51 million in energy bill relief. The state government also announced an extension to the rent relief program, as well as a $100 fuel support payment for all licensed drivers. But Louise Diolito says WACOS was hoping for more targeted supports.
8: One of the things we were really looking for was a $20 million uplift to food and emergency relief providers who have an increasing number of households going to them for support. And these are working households, people even with two incomes who can no longer make ends meet. So a $100 voucher isn't going to go very far for them. And then there's people receiving a payment who don't actually need it.
4: Train line disruptions could drag on for more than a year, with the rail unions warning negotiations with Queensland Rail could take some time. A seven-hour-long mediation between the parties yesterday failed to reach a resolution, with all parties set to return to the Fair Work Commission this afternoon. Experts are calling for greater action to address one of the country's deadliest cancers. Just 49% of women diagnosed with ovarian cancer survive beyond 5 years. Debbie Shell from Ovarian Cancer Australia says major reforms are needed.
9: We need system-wide reform, sustained investment in research and a commitment to equitable care.
4: This is Air News. Fremantle will enjoy today on top of the AFL ladder thanks to last night's stunning 15-point come-from-behind win. The Dockers were down 19 points early in the final term but booted the final 5 goals of the match to record their 8th straight win. Beadster Michael Frederick kicked 2 of those goals, finishing with 3 for the game in his best performance after a horrid run with injuries. Coach Justin Longmuir says it was pleasing to see Frederick back to his best.
10: Yeah, I think he's played a lot of good footy for us over a fairly long period of time. Played him on the wing a little bit more, having mids go through the forward line allows us to do that. You know, he kicked 3 straight, which is pretty important because we were missing some shots we probably should have kicked in the first half. So, yeah, I value what he brings to the team with his speed and his finish.
4: The Swans can reclaim top spot on the ladder if they beat the Kangaroos in Melbourne tomorrow. The Lions will be without key players when they host Carlton at the Gabba tonight. Defender Ty Gallop has been sidelined under concussion protocols, while Jared Berry and Darcy Gardner continue to recover from their injuries. Premiership coach Chris Fagan expects Carlton will be a dangerous side and Brisbane will need to execute a strong performance. The Power host the Bulldogs in Adelaide and West Coast are away to Melbourne on Sunday morning. And in football news, Aston Villa has taken revenge on Nottingham Forest after losing Game 1 of their Europa League playoffs last week. A 4-0 victory in Game 2, sending Villa through to their first grand final in over 4 decades.
11: It's McGinn again! It's number 4! It's turning into a rout!
4: Thanks to Stan Sport for that audio. Australian Independent Radio News.
0: Triple UFM, Shoalhaven's Community Radio. You've got Maggie's Farm. We're opening the hour with Bob Dylan from Shot of Love. From 1981 and Property of Jesus.

0: You got Maggie's Farm on Triple UFM, Shoalhaven's Community Radio. Been listening to Australia's Own Honey Badgers from Shaken, Broken Boy Blues, Nathan Beretta, and Had Enough from his new one, Love Tax Man. Mary Gaultier from Between Daylight and Dark from 2007, Snake Bit. And at the top there, a bit of gospel from Bob Dylan from 1981, Shot of Love and Property of Jesus.
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0: Maggie's Farm on Triple UFM. We're going to open it up with Bob Dylan again from his Slow Train Coming and I Believe in You from 1973.

Well, it's time for me to go. I hope you've enjoyed the program. Bit of gospel today. And we opened it with Bob Dylan, I Believe in You, from Slow Train Coming, from 1973. Followed it up with Coco Taylor and I'm a Woman. Buddy Guy with Memphis Slim and How Long Blues. And we're going to say goodbye and go out with Australia's own Matt Taylor, I Remember When I Was Young. Have a great weekend, everybody, and bye for now. Well, I

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1: I'm Mark Dransfield. The federal government says next week's budget will produce $64 billion in savings. More from federal politics reporter Nelson Scott.
2: Labor is under pressure to deliver a fiscally responsible budget amid persistent inflation and ongoing uncertainty in the Middle East. The Treasurer says $64 billion in savings have been found, which puts the budget in a better position than was previously forecast. The extra money has come from reducing the growth of some programs, like the NDIS, and redirecting unspent funds from various grants. Jim Chalmers says the savings will help reduce the national debt.
3: These are 64 billion reasons why this is an especially responsible budget.
2: The opposition believes the government is not doing enough to deal with inflation and housing supply. Liberal Senator Sarah Henderson says the coalition's budget reply will link immigration with home shortages.
4: There are simply not enough houses being built.
2: The budget will be delivered on Tuesday. Nelson Scott, Canberra.
1: The Prime Minister says he trusts security agencies to do their job following the return of a cohort of people from Syria. Sean Bindley reports.
5: Two women detained in Melbourne are now facing crimes against humanity charges, including enslavement. A woman who landed in Sydney has been charged with entering a conflict zone and knowingly being a member of a terrorist organisation. Anthony Albanese telling Nova it's clear police and other agencies have been managing the situation carefully.
6: I trust the authorities to do their job. The AFP and our security agencies, including ASIO, and they've done it. That's why three of the four adults have been charged and will face very serious charges. The other person will be monitored.
1: A 37-year-old man has died after he was hit by a bus while riding his e-bike in Perth's southern suburbs. Police say an orange bus collided with the man who was riding his e-bike near a roundabout in Parmelia. A 71-year-old woman's been left with serious injuries after a hit-run collision in Melbourne. More from Madeline Burke.
7: The woman was hit by a white Volkswagen hatch while crossing Barclay Street around 4:20 yesterday afternoon. It's believed the car failed to stop, continued along Sydney Road, where the driver pulled over and was last seen walking towards the train station. Police seized the vehicle but are yet to locate the driver. Investigators are releasing CCTV of a man they're looking for, while the woman remains in hospital. Madeline Burke, Melbourne.
1: A toddler is in a critical condition after she was attacked by a dog in the southeast Queensland scenic rim region. The two-year-old girl was mauled at a home in Beaudesert with injuries to her neck. And legendary broadcaster and environmentalist Sir David Attenborough says he's been overwhelmed with messages celebrating his 100th birthday. A special concert to mark the occasion will be held at Royal Albert Hall in London. Sir David says the well wishes have come from far and wide.
8: From preschool groups to care home residents and countless individuals and families of all ages. I simply can't reply to each of you all separately, but I would like to thank you all most sincerely.
1: Checking the Aussie share market, the All Ords is trading down 135 points at 89.71. One Australian dollar is buying 72.09 US cents. This is Air News. First to AFL, and the power of Brisbane's midfield has forced Carlton coach Michael Voss to recall George Hewitt for tonight's clash against the Lions.
9: He's been really strong over the last couple of weeks, added a couple more things into his game. Hopefully we'll see in this game here, but look, he's been a really valuable teammate for us. So, you know, you bang the door down through selection, through your form, and he's certainly done that.
1: Meantime, Port Adelaide hosts the Bulldogs, and the power have made one change with Jack Watkins coming in for Todd Marshall. NRL and the Dolphins are emerging as fierce contenders after recording back-to-back wins. Welcoming back key stars Jeremy Marshall-King and Cody Nikurima, the Finns charged past the Bulldogs to claim a 44-12 home victory. Coach Christian Wolfe says it was exciting to watch.
10: Look, it was just good to get Izzy, Cody and Jeremy back together. Obviously with Hammer at the back as well. First time we played with that all year. You could just see the constant, the way we could move the ball and makes a big difference.
1: Tonight, the Roosters play the Titans in Gosford, then the Cowboys host the Eels. Aussie all-rounder Mitch Marsh has smashed a century to guide the Super Giants to a 9-run IPL win over the Royal Challengers. And tennis number one Arina Sabalenka has won her first game of the Italian Open, beating Czechia's Barbara Krejcikova in straight sets 6-2, 6-3. Australian Independent Radio News.
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8: This is the Big K coming your way, coming at you right now. This is not the Hippie Happy Hot 100. This is the Big K Show. That's right. It's Friday afternoon. The sun's out. Oh, I think it'll be sun all the way. Oh, might be a bit of rain. Bit of rain here and there, but there hasn't been much lately, has there? It's, well, it says high chance of showers near the Victorian border. We're not near that. But our current temperature, just under 20 in beautiful downtown Ulladulla and 18.4 in Nowra, with some sort of westerly wind blowing, a bit stronger in Nowra than it is in Ulladulla. So that accounts for, what does that account for? It accounts for something. Yeah, it accounts for the cooler breeze, cooler weather in Ulladulla. 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

strange, lonely little town they call the world. 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The sad little town was happy again. But there were some that doubted, they disbelieved, so they mocked him. 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

Yes, that was My Way Down from, who was it? Yeah, Chris Duarte. And The One Least in Love from Jason Ricci and the New Blood. And The Messiah Will Come from Roy Buchanan. You're on the U's, Triple U, Shoalhaven Community Radio. 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

0: Okay, Dal, we're nearly at the pub. Just drop me off here.
1: I can drive you all the way back.
0: No. I'll walk from here. See ya, bye.
1: Babe, what time you'll be home? Oh, tuck your shirt in.
2: Ah, oh, you're here.
0: Yeah, I walked. Left the car at home tonight.
2: Good thinking. But I thought I just saw Charlene giving you fashion tips.
0: No.
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3: 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It really is worth it. Because when it comes to drink driving, the best temptation is no temptation.
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Do you like 11 a.m.? 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Then why not tune in to Bangers and Mash with me, Jason. 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Yeah.

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1: Thank
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0: Okay.
1: One, two.
0: KB's
1: three,
0: boogie
1: one.
0: From Kevin Burridge and Black Betty. It was an old Leadbelly song, I think, but that was the Ram Jam Band and Freedom from Dallas Frasca. You're on the U's, Triple U, Shoalhaven Community Radio. The time is 20 minutes to 2 o'clock.

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That was the clunky sound of the Black Keys with Candy and Her Friends. And before that was Mississippi Hoodoo Man from Omar and the Howlers. There is a band in the Shoal Haven called the Howlers. And Keep Your Lamp Trimmed and Burning from an old track, that one, old blues track. But that was by the Mighty Backsliders. And we're going to go to the news. That's the 2 o'clock news. With a little track from ZZ Top called Sharp Dressed Man.

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1: I'm Mark Dransfield. The federal opposition believes it could have prevented the return of at least three ISIS brides who've arrived in Australia from Syria. Of the four women who flew into Melbourne and Sydney last night, three have been charged by federal police. Two are accused of crimes against humanity, including enslavement. The third is charged with entering a conflict zone and knowingly being a member of a terrorist organisation. Shadow Home Affairs Minister John O'Dunham says if there was enough evidence for these women to be immediately arrested, the government could have done more.
2: I'm of the view that either under the Passports Act 2005, Section 14, you could have looked at denying someone a passport, or under the appropriate legislation for the temporary exclusion orders, you could have done that as well.
1: A woman's been charged with murder following a suspicious disappearance in Mackay, Queensland. Chloe Affleck reports.
3: The 71-year-old man was first reported missing to police on November 10 last year after he had not contacted or been seen by anyone in several weeks. Initial investigations led police to believe he may have died at his Griffin Street address in September, and his body had remained in the unit for a period of time before being moved. Police put the call out for information to the public at the time. Today, a breakthrough with officers arresting a 46-year-old woman known to the man. She's been charged with one count of murder and interference with a corpse and is due to appear in court later today. Chloe Affleck reporting.
1: Nearly 30 people have been arrested in a cross-border police blitz targeting outlaw motorcycle gangs and organised crime syndicates. Madeline Burke reports.
4: The major police operation has resulted in 29 arrests and dozens of charges. Operation Blue Ember saw Victoria and New South Wales police raid properties across the border region, seizing a sawn-off rifle, drugs, cash, knuckle dusters, a machete and a sword. Police also carried out dozens of firearm prohibition checks and impounded seven vehicles during the week-long crackdown. Madeline Burke, Melbourne.
1: Tasmania police are investigating a shooting incident in Hobart with a house and a parked car targeted. The incident happened last night in Bridgewater with two people inside the house at the time. Police say investigations indicate two men left the scene on a motorcycle after the shots were fired. No one was injured. A man's been arrested after allegedly threatening Andrew Mountbatten Windsor. Nine Europe correspondent Hannah Sinclair has this report.
5: A man has been questioned or arrested on suspicion of a public order offence and possession of an offensive weapon. Andrew Mountbatten Windsor was reportedly out walking his dogs on public land near his new home on the King's Sandringham estate when a man who'd been sitting in a car spotted the former prince with his private security guard. The man in a balaclava reportedly started approaching Andrew and was shouting at him. The former Duke of York reportedly rushing to his own car and driving away at speed as a suspect allegedly tried to chase him on foot. Police arresting a man searching his car for potential weapons. The disgraced royal is understood to have been left shaken by the ordeal and has been asked to provide a statement to police.
1: Hannah Sinclair reporting. This is Air News. The Dolphins are basking in the glory of back-to-back NRL wins after a 44-12 domination over the struggling Bulldogs in Brisbane. It was a stunning comeback from the home side, who put down 40 unanswered points after trailing 12-4 a few minutes in. Captain Isaiah Katoa praising his team's brutal defence.
6: To only let in two tries, and one we're probably a little bit disappointed with, and to fight our way back into that game, fight the momentum back, I think it gave us a lot of confidence going into that second half.
1: AFL and Hawthorn fans are holding their breath over the health of two stars following their 15-point loss to Fremantle. Elijah Farfew reports.
7: A double blow for the Hawks as they make their return from Perth. Defender Tom Barris could spend time on the sidelines after suffering a hamstring issue in the first half. Coach Sam Mitchell acknowledging the injury left his side disjointed for the rest of the contest against the Dockers.
8: Losing your fullback is never ideal. It meant we had to push Weds into the back line, which compromised our forward structure a bit.
7: The other injury concern is forward Jack Gunston, who became the Coleman medal leader after booting six goals, but was seen leaving Optus Stadium in a moon boot after showing signs of discomfort late in the game. Mitchell staying positive about the 34-year-old post-match.
8: Yeah, ankle or foot or something, so he's got ice on, but he came back on, so optimistic.
7: Elijah Farfield reporting.
1: And round one of the PGA Championship event in North Carolina has been suspended due to rain. America's Matt McCarthy, the current leader at 8 under 463. Australian Independent Radio News.
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9: Oh, just looking out the window, it's a sunny day, a bit of a westerly wind blowing. It's 18.5 degrees in Nowra and just a tick under 20 degrees in Ulladulla. And for the next week in Nowra, it'll be around 20 degrees. And early in the week, there might be a little shower or two. I emphasise the little. Yeah, there won't be much in it, but we haven't had much rain the last month or so. April was pretty dry, and it's fairly dry in May so far. But I digress. What have we got? We've got a couple of tracks lined up here from the great Dave Hull, Australia's best blues man, is the first one. And it's coming up to 6 minutes past 2 o'clock to Ribble UFM on the With the Big K Show.

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That was the Green Manalishi from the crazy world of Arthur Brown. And before that was the Gladys Shuffle. That's for all the harmonica heads out there. That was Carey and Larry Bell. And Take a Swing from the great Dave Hull. And, whoa, what's the time? 26 minutes past 2 o'clock already. Time flies when you're having fun.

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1: 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You going to talk to me about the birds and the bees?
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Yeah, a bit cruisy that number, wasn't it? That was The Price of Love from Robert Plant and Alison Krauss. And that was originally an Everly Brothers song, and it was a bit more upbeat than that originally. What else we have? Oh, The Healer from John Lee Hooker, and Death of an Electric Citizen from the Edgar Broughton Band. Ooh, you're on Triple UFM, Shoalhaven Community Radio, the Big K Show with Crinkles on a Friday afternoon. And it's coming up to 16 minutes to 3 o'clock.

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3: Yes, that's us, Triple UFM. We just had The Train I'm On, a bit of a quiet one from Tony Joe White. Kitchen Sink Boogie from Hound Dog Taylor and the House Rockers. And a little Red Rooster from Howling Wolf. Going to go to the 3 o'clock news with a track called Hot Fingers from Lottie Johnson.

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1: I'm Mark Dransfield. The federal opposition believes it could have prevented the return of at least three ISIS brides who've arrived in Australia from Syria. Of the four women who flew into Melbourne and Sydney last night, three have been charged by federal police. Two are accused of crimes against humanity, including enslavement. The third is charged with entering a conflict zone and knowingly being a member of a terrorist organisation. Shadow Home Affairs Minister John O'Dunham says if there was enough evidence for these women to be immediately arrested, the government could have done more.
2: I'm of the view that either under the Passports Act 2005 Section 14, you could have looked at denying someone a passport, or under the appropriate legislation for the temporary exclusion orders, you could have done that as well.
1: A woman's been charged with murder following a suspicious disappearance in Mackay, Queensland. Chloe Affleck reports.
3: The 71-year-old man was first reported missing to police on November 10 last year, after he had not contacted or been seen by anyone in several weeks. Initial investigations led police to believe he may have died at his Griffin Street address in September, and his body had remained in the unit for a period of time before being moved. Police put the call out for information to the public at the time. Today, a breakthrough with officers arresting a 46-year-old woman known to the man. She's been charged with one count of murder and interference with a corpse and is due to appear in court later today. Chloe Affleck reporting.
1: Nearly 30 people have been arrested in a cross-border police blitz targeting outlaw motorcycle gangs and organised crime syndicates. Madeline Burke reports.
4: The major police operation has resulted in 29 arrests and dozens of charges. Operation Blue Ember saw Victoria and New South Wales police raid properties across the border region, seizing a sawn-off rifle, drugs, cash, knuckle dusters, a machete and a sword. Police also carried out dozens of firearm prohibition checks and impounded seven vehicles during the week-long crackdown. Madeline Burke, Melbourne.
1: Tasmania Police are investigating a shooting incident in Hobart with a house and a parked car targeted. The incident happened last night in Bridgewater with two people inside the house at the time. Police say investigations indicate two men left the scene on a motorcycle after the shots were fired. No one was injured. A man's been arrested after allegedly threatening Andrew Mountbatten Windsor. Nine Europe correspondent Hannah Sinclair has this report.
5: A man has been questioned or arrested on suspicion of a public order offence and possession of an offensive weapon. Andrew Mountbatten Windsor was reportedly out walking his dogs on public land near his new home on the King's Sandringham estate when a man who'd been sitting in a car spotted the former prince with his private security guard. The man in a balaclava reportedly started approaching Andrew and was shouting at him. The former Duke of York reportedly rushing to his own car and driving away at speed as the suspect allegedly tried to chase him on foot. Police arresting a man searching his car for potential weapons. The disgraced royal is understood to have been left shaken by the ordeal and has been asked to provide a statement to police.
1: Hannah Sinclair reporting. This is Air News. The Dolphins are basking in the glory of back-to-back NRL wins after a 44-12 domination over the struggling Bulldogs in Brisbane. It was a stunning comeback from the home side, who put down 40 unanswered points after trailing 12-4 a few minutes in. Captain Isaiah Katoa praising his team's brutal defence.
6: To only let in two tries and one we're probably a little bit disappointed with, and to fight our way back into that game, fight the momentum back, I think it gave us a lot of confidence going into that second half.
1: AFL and Hawthorn fans are holding their breath over the health of two stars following their 15-point loss to Fremantle. Elijah Farfew reports.
7: A double blow for the Hawks as they make their return from Perth. Defender Tom Barris could spend time on the sidelines after suffering a hamstring issue in the first half. Coach Sam Mitchell acknowledging the injury left his side disjointed for the rest of the contest against the Dockers.
8: Losing your fullback is never ideal. It meant we had to push Weds into the back line, which compromised our forward structure a bit.
7: The other injury concern is forward Jack Gunston, who became the Coleman medal leader after booting six goals, but was seen leaving Optus Stadium in a moon boot after showing signs of discomfort late in the game. Mitchell staying positive about the 34-year-old post-match.
8: Yeah, ankle or foot or something, so he's got ice on, but he came back on, so optimistic.
7: Elijah Farfield reporting.
1: And round one of the PGA Championship event in North Carolina has been suspended due to rain. America's Matt McCarthy, the current leader at 8 under 463. Australian Independent Radio News.
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10: Oh, it's just a bit of a look out the window type day, really, isn't it? It's a snip over 20 degrees in Ulladulla and 18.5 degrees in Nowra. And looks like it's sunny all the way. 18, 19 degrees all the next week in Ulladulla. And what have we got for Nowra? Yeah, about 20 degrees, 21 degrees for Nowra for the next so long. And it looks like there'll be a little bit of rain early next week, say, early next week. That's about it for the rain situation. And like I said, look out, we won't get those balmy 25-degree days anymore. No, it's just gone 6 minutes past 3 o'clock, Triple UFM, Shoalhaven Community Radio.

0: Fighters, Window, from the album Your Favourite Toy. 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
0: I'm Kim Robson. Now it's time for the brand new singles chart here in the UK. And we start with The Climber at number 39.
3: This is the official chart. 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
0: It's Samba, 12 to 12.

0: Ultra Talk to You. Another is a Dutch electronic duo, and 54 Ultra is New Jersey-based indie pop artist and producer John Anthony. I'm Kim Robson, this is Top of the Pops from the BBC, and we're featuring the new entries and climbers in this week's UK Top 40 Singles Chart.
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0: It's a new entry for Noah Kahan, Doors.

0: Doors. It's taken from his new album, The Great Divide, which has gone straight to the top of this week's album chart. This is one of three songs from the album that make this week's top 40.
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0: Now numbers 20 to 6. Up 23 places to 20, Noah Kahan, Porchlight. 19 is Zara Larsson and Midnight Sun. At 18, Bella Kay, I Love It, I Love It, I Love It. Up 63 to 17, Noah Kahan, The Great Divide. A non-mover at 16, Ella Langley, Choosing Texas. A non-mover at 15, Milky, Just the Way You Are. 14 is Harry Styles, American Girls. Up 80 to number 13, Michael Jackson, Billie Jean. It's a new entry at 12, Noah Kahan, Doors. 11 is Dominic Fike and White Keys, and it's a non-mover at 10 for Dominic Fike with Baby Doll. Up 2 to 9, Olivia Dean, Man I Need. Up 1 to 8, Zara Larsson, Lush Life. It's a non-mover at 7, Samba, Homewrecker. And at 6, Justin Bieber with Daisies. Coming up, the top 5 best-selling songs in the UK.
3: I'm Trevor Smith with a quick look at this week's music news. Ariana Grande is set to release her new album, Petal, on July 31st. Sharing an insight into her eagerly awaited 8th studio album, she said, "It's something that's full of life and growing through the cracks of something cold and hard and challenging." The album release will come while she's in the midst of her Eternal Sunshine tour. Tony Wilson, the bassist, songwriter and co-founder of the soul band Hot Chocolate, has died at the age of 89. Along with frontman Errol Brown, Wilson co-wrote hits such as You Sexy Thing and Emma, which took the band to the top of the charts in the 1970s. The group were also the first mainly black British group to achieve major chart success in America. And Rosalía will receive the International Songwriter of the Year award at this year's Ivor Novello's. Her album Lux, released last year, featured her singing in 13 different languages. Roberto Neri, the chief executive of the Ivor's Academy, said her songwriting has captured the hearts and minds of audiences around the globe. With lyrics in over 13 languages, Rosalía has broken down languages and borders, and I'm delighted she'll be celebrated by our community and industry.
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0: Now the 5 most popular songs in the UK. Up 1 place at number 5, Alex Warren, Fever Dream.

Popular is a non-mover this week's number four. This track also features South Korean singer Jenny. This is Top of the Pops on the BBC. I'm Kim Robson, and these are the top five most popular songs in the UK this week. It's a non-mover at number three, Justin Bieber featuring Nicki Minaj, Beauty and a Beat.

Justin Bieber featuring Nicki Minaj, Beauty and the Beat, and they'll move for it this week's number 3. It's down one place at number 2 for Olivia Rodrigo, Drop Dead.

0: Rodrigo, Drop Dead, goes down one place to this week's number two. This track is the lead single from her upcoming third album. The official UK singles chart is compiled by the official charts company. I'm Kim Robson. Top of the Pops is produced by Trevor Smith at Rotation Media for the BBC World Service.
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1: I'm Mark Dransfield. The federal opposition believes it could have prevented the return of at least three ISIS brides who've arrived in Australia from Syria. Of the four women who flew into Melbourne and Sydney last night, three have been charged by federal police. Two are accused of crimes against humanity, including enslavement. The third is charged with entering a conflict zone and knowingly being a member of a terrorist organisation. Shadow Home Affairs Minister John O'Dunham says if there was enough evidence for these women to be immediately arrested, the government could have done more.
2: I'm of the view that either under the Passports Act 2005, Section 14, you could have looked at denying someone a passport, or under the appropriate legislation for the temporary exclusion orders, you could have done that as well.
1: A woman's been charged with murder following a suspicious disappearance in Mackay, Queensland. Chloe Affleck reports.
3: The 71-year-old man was first reported missing to police on November 10 last year, after he had not contacted or been seen by anyone in several weeks. Initial investigations led police to believe he may have died at his Griffin Street address in September, and his body had remained in the unit for a period of time before being moved. Police put the call out for information to the public at the time. Today, a breakthrough with officers arresting a 46-year-old woman known to the man. She's been charged with one count of murder and interference with a corpse and is due to appear in court later today. Chloe Affleck reporting.
1: Nearly 30 people have been arrested in a cross-border police blitz targeting outlaw motorcycle gangs and organised crime syndicates. Madeline Burke reports.
4: The major police operation has resulted in 29 arrests and dozens of charges. Operation Blue Ember saw Victoria and New South Wales police raid properties across the border region, seizing a sawn-off rifle, drugs, cash, knuckle dusters, a machete and a sword. Police also carried out dozens of firearm prohibition checks and impounded seven vehicles during the week-long crackdown. Madeline Burke, Melbourne.
1: Tasmania police are investigating a shooting incident in Hobart with a house and a parked car targeted. The incident happened last night in Bridgewater with two people inside the house at the time. Police say investigations indicate two men left the scene on a motorcycle after the shots were fired. No one was injured. A man's been arrested after allegedly threatening Andrew Mountbatten Windsor. Nine Europe correspondent Hannah Sinclair has this report.
5: A man has been questioned or arrested on suspicion of a public order offence and possession of an offensive weapon. Andrew Mountbatten Windsor was reportedly out walking his dogs on public land near his new home on the King's Sandringham estate when a man who'd been sitting in a car spotted the former prince with his private security guard. The man in a balaclava reportedly started approaching Andrew and was shouting at him. The former Duke of York reportedly rushing to his own car and driving away at speed as a suspect allegedly tried to chase him on foot. Police arresting a man searching his car for potential weapons. The disgraced royal is understood to have been left shaken by the ordeal and has been asked to provide a statement to police.
1: Hannah Sinclair reporting. This is Air News. The Dolphins are basking in the glory of back-to-back NRL wins after a 44-12 domination over the struggling Bulldogs in Brisbane. It was a stunning comeback from the home side, who put down 40 unanswered points after trailing 12-4 a few minutes in. Captain Isaiah Katoa praising his team's brutal defence.
6: To only let in two tries, and one we're probably a little bit disappointed with, and to fight our way back into that game, fight the momentum back, I think it gave us a lot of confidence going into that second half.
1: AFL and Hawthorn fans are holding their breath over the health of two stars following their 15-point loss to Fremantle. Elijah Farfew reports.
7: A double blow for the Hawks as they make their return from Perth. Defender Tom Barris could spend time on the sidelines after suffering a hamstring issue in the first half. Coach Sam Mitchell acknowledging the injury left his side disjointed for the rest of the contest against the Dockers.
8: Losing your fullback is never ideal. It meant we had to push Weds into the back line, which compromised our forward structure a bit.
7: The other injury concern is forward Jack Gunston, who became the Coleman medal leader after booting six goals, but was seen leaving Optus Stadium in a moon boot after showing signs of discomfort late in the game. Mitchell staying positive about the 34-year-old post-match.
8: Yeah, ankle or foot or something, so he's got ice on, but he came back on, so optimistic.
7: Elijah Farfield reporting.
1: And round one of the PGA Championship event in North Carolina has been suspended due to rain. America's Matt McCarthy, the current leader at 8-under for 63. Australian Independent.
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9: And taking a look at what's going down weather-wise, first off, fabulous Nowra tomorrow, chance of morning fog about the higher grounds, and there's also a chance of frost above the higher grounds too. Just goes to show the wind is heading our way. Winds west-southwest, 15 to 20 kilometres an hour, and tending southeast-southwest in the middle of the day, then becoming light in the late afternoon. Moderate for both the fire danger ratings and the UV index, and when it comes to it, rain, 5%, doesn't look like it's going to come at all. 20 it should make it to a top for tomorrow. So there you go. Go warning for Eden Coast, strong wind warning for Sydney, Illawarra and Bateman's Coast, and cancellation of the sheep grazers warning. I didn't know it was out there, but there you go. Northern Tablelands, Illawarra, Central Tablelands, Southern Tablelands and the Snowy Mountains. So that's about it when it comes to it. At the moment, it's humidity is 50% here in Nowra, 6.3, currently 16.8, feels like 11.6, and like I said, she did a top tomorrow of around 20, so there you go. Let's see, Milton Nulladulla, you good people down there. Mostly sunny, a slight chance of showers near the Victoria border in the early morning. Near zero chance elsewhere of rain anywhere, they tell us. The winds all over Australia. The winds west-southwest, 15 to 20 kilometres an hour, and tending south-southwest in the middle of the day, then becoming light in the early afternoon. Moderate once again for the UV index and the fire danger ratings. 5% for the chance of it raining. And let's see, humidity is 53% down your way at the moment. Dew point 7.9. That's why you can breathe so well, see. 17.6 is your temperature, but it feels like 16. Should hit a top of around, let's see, 18 tomorrow, they tell us. So there you go. Not looking too bad at all, is it?
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9: And let's see what's going on. Road, trains are running on or close to time. Can't go past that. When it comes to the roads out there, looking pretty clear. Can't see anything bad happening. So just take it easy. Enjoy yourself on the drive home. Look after yourself. You've got a weekend. Hopefully you've got yourself a weekend spare to sit around and do nothing. And if you don't, just thank you for contributing. Okay, no worries at all. I'm John. You've got, of course, Friday Drive here on Triple UFM, 7 minutes past the hour of five. Hope your day's gone okay and you're going to go well over the weekend. It's the eighth day of May 2026, and it's World Donkey Day and No Socks Day today. So there you go. I was thinking I'm changing World Donkey Day to Donald Trump and Friends and Associates Day, but that's just me. You know, that's what I'm like. Today marks the 128th day of the year, and we're slowly getting to the end of the year, but we still have 237 days left until the end of the year, so hang in there. Don't hold your breath just yet, okay? No worries at all. You got the U's, 104.5 Central, 99.7 South, and 92.3 North. 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

Oh, there you go. Little Nelson coming at you. Love and affection. They can't live without it. Yeah, that's the way it goes. How do you talk to an angel? I don't know. It's got me beat. But that's the Heights coming at you. And Todd Rundgren, of course, can we still be friends? There you go. Things are happening here at home. 35 minutes past the hour of 5 on Triple UFM. You've got Friday Drive, my good friends. Hope you're enjoying it. 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

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Did you know, last year in New South Wales, around 4.6 million drivers were breath tested? Don't forget, every police car is a mobile RBT. 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Authorised by the New South Wales Government, Sydney.

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Well, there you go. 52 minutes past the hour of five. A one-time, never to be repeated. Beef 52s and Rock Lobster coming at you. The only thing that looks good on me is you, Brian Adams. And the walls came down a little bit of the call. Hang in there, gang. You got Friday Drive here on Triple UFM, 104.5 Central, 99.7 South, 92.3 North. 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
1: I'm Mark Dransfield. The federal opposition believes it could have prevented the return of at least three ISIS brides who've arrived in Australia from Syria. Of the four women who flew into Melbourne and Sydney last night, three have been charged by federal police. Two are accused of crimes against humanity, including enslavement. The third is charged with entering a conflict zone and knowingly being a member of a terrorist organisation. Shadow Home Affairs Minister John O'Dunham says if there was enough evidence for these women to be immediately arrested, the government could have done more.
2: I'm of the view that either under the Passports Act 2005, Section 14, you could have looked at denying someone a passport, or under the appropriate legislation for the temporary exclusion orders, you could have done that as well.
1: A woman's been charged with murder following a suspicious disappearance in Mackay, Queensland. Chloe Affleck reports.
3: The 71-year-old man was first reported missing to police on November 10 last year after he had not contacted or been seen by anyone in several weeks. Initial investigations led police to believe he may have died at his Griffin Street address in September, and his body had remained in the unit for a period of time before being moved. Police put the call out for information to the public at the time. Today, a breakthrough with officers arresting a 46-year-old woman known to the man. She's been charged with one count of murder and interference with a corpse and is due to appear in court later today. Chloe Affleck reporting.
1: Nearly 30 people have been arrested in a cross-border police blitz targeting outlaw motorcycle gangs and organised crime syndicates. Madeline Burke reports.
4: The major police operation has resulted in 29 arrests and dozens of charges. Operation Blue Ember saw Victoria and New South Wales police raid properties across the border region, seizing a sawn-off rifle, drugs, cash, knuckle dusters, a machete and a sword. Police also carried out dozens of firearm prohibition checks and impounded seven vehicles during the week-long crackdown. Madeline Burke, Melbourne.
1: Tasmania police are investigating a shooting incident in Hobart with a house and a parked car targeted. The incident happened last night in Bridgewater with two people inside the house at the time. Police say investigations indicate two men left the scene on a motorcycle after the shots were fired. No one was injured. A man's been arrested after allegedly threatening Andrew Mountbatten Windsor. Nine Europe correspondent Hannah Sinclair has this report.
5: A man has been questioned or arrested on suspicion of a public order offence and possession of an offensive weapon. Andrew Mountbatten Windsor was reportedly out walking his dogs on public land near his new home on the King's Sandringham estate when a man who'd been sitting in a car spotted the former prince with his private security guard. The man in a balaclava reportedly started approaching Andrew and was shouting at him. The former Duke of York reportedly rushing to his own car and driving away at speed as the suspect allegedly tried to chase him on foot. Police arresting a man searching his car for potential weapons. The disgraced royal is understood to have been left shaken by the ordeal and has been asked to provide a statement to police.
1: Hannah Sinclair reporting. This is AIR News. The Dolphins are basking in the glory of back-to-back NRL wins after a 44-12 domination over the struggling Bulldogs in Brisbane. It was a stunning comeback from the home side, who put down 40 unanswered points after trailing 12-4 a few minutes in. Captain Isaiah Katoa praising his team's brutal defence.
6: To only let in two tries, and one we're probably a little bit disappointed with, and to fight our way back into that game, fight the momentum back, I think it gave us a lot of confidence going into that second half.
1: AFL and Hawthorn fans are holding their breath over the health of two stars following their 15-point loss to Fremantle. Elijah Farfew reports.
7: A double blow for the Hawks as they make their return from Perth. Defender Tom Barris could spend time on the sidelines after suffering a hamstring issue in the first half. Coach Sam Mitchell acknowledging the injury left his side disjointed for the rest of the contest against the Dockers.
8: Losing your fullback is never ideal. It meant we had to push Weds into the back line, which compromised our forward structure a bit.
7: The other injury concern is forward Jack Gunston, who became the Coleman medal leader after booting six goals, but was seen leaving Optus Stadium in a moon boot after showing signs of discomfort late in the game. Mitchell staying positive about the 34-year-old post-match.
8: Yeah, ankle or foot or something, so he's got ice on, but he came back on, so optimistic.
7: Elijah Farfield reporting.
1: And round one of the PGA Championship event in North Carolina has been suspended due to rain. America's Matt McCarthy, the current leader at 8-under for 63. Australian Independent.
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9: And he was going to say Australia's Independent Radio News, but cut him out. I didn't. It's just something that goes on sometimes. Anyway, when it comes to Nowra tomorrow, mostly sunny, the chance of morning fog about the higher grounds, chance of morning frost about the higher grounds too, the winds west-southwest, 15 to 20 kilometres an hour, tending southeast-southwest in the middle of the day, then becoming light in the late afternoon, 5% chance of rain, moderate for both the UV index and the fire danger ratings. Humidity at the moment in Nowra is 54%, dew point 6.5. Currently 15.8 is the temperature. Ooh, yes. Feels like 10.3. Ooh, even worse. Should make it to a top of around 20 tomorrow. Milton Ulladulla, mostly sunny and a slight chance of showers near the Victorian border in the early morning. Near zero chance of rain elsewhere. The winds west-southwest, 15 to 20 k's, tending south-southwest in the middle of the day, then becoming light in the early afternoon. 5% chance of rain once again, moderate for both the UV and the sun situation, okay? No, yeah. Yeah, UV in the sun situation. And fire danger rating sitting on moderate too. Humidity 56%, dew point 7.6, currently 16.4, feels like 14.4. Yeah, I know. It's something else, isn't it? Cancellation for severe weather warnings for the south coast and snowy mountains. Gale warning for Eden Coast. Strong wind warning for Sydney, Illawarra and Bateman's coasts. And any others? Nah, it's all looking pretty cool. No worries at all.
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0: Oh, there you go. Pretty Little Thing called Stevie Nicks coming at you. And of course, that Talk to Me, the girl says. No worries at all, Stevie. Southern Man, a little Neil Young, and that's from Sussex Way by Rodney. He said he'd like to hear that one. And Santana, Black Magic Woman, 17 minutes past the hour of, you guessed it, 6 o'clock here on Triple UFM.
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there you go. The only way to hear that song, signed, sealed, delivered. Yeah, Little Peter Frampton coming at you, Rush. Closer to the Heart, not a bad track at all. And, of course, Three Dog Night, Black and White, here on Triple UFM.

0: Oh, there you go, the group called Roxette, and of course, The Look. They were the second biggest thing out of Sweden, you know that? The first biggest one, of course, being ABBA.
1: ABBA.
0: ABBA, or whatever you want to call them. 41 minutes past the hour of six, I'm sorry, on Triple UFM. It's Friday Drive, my good friend, and Mott the Hopple. Okay, or Hoople, I should say, Mott the Hoople. They were a highly influential English rock band, prominent in the early 1970s, blending hard rock with a glam rock aesthetic, led by singer-songwriter Ian Hunter and guitarist Mick Rouse. They are best known for their 1972 hit, that one we just played, All the Young Dudes. Sounds a little bit familiar, doesn't it? Do you think there's got a bit of a twang that I seem to know? That's because that one was written for them by David Bowie. So there you go. And you, Jet, a little bit of Wings.
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0: And it's 44 minutes past the hour of 6. We're just great, aren't we? I tell you, that Jukebox Saturday Night show, can't go past it, I tell you. Great stuff. And get Carter. I met Carter. 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And, of course, 5 o'clock for Get Carter. Can't go past it, I tell you, here on Triple UFM. A couple of hot birthdays. Let's see, David Attenborough is 100 today. There you go. Isn't that a big one, eh? And another famous person, Trent, here at Triple UFM. He's, I won't tell you, Future Nostalgia tonight, 10 o'clock, Trent. Okay, and Interlude Shuffle Gold on Sunday, 12 p.m. Okay, so good way to spend your lunch here on Triple UFM. Happy birthday, Trent. All the best, my friend.

fantastic stuff. A little magic with, or you can do magic with America. Next up, we've got the man himself coming your way, Joseph, of course, in the music room. Can't go past that one, I tell you. Top stuff here at Triple UFM. 7 o'clock every Friday you can join Joseph. So I'm telling you, make it a date. Hang in there, gang. It's 10 minutes to the hour of, what? Seven. Yeah, Joseph's on his way. Take care, God bless, be with, stay safe. Leave you with some Metallica and some Queen.

0: Just what is it that you want to do?
1: Well, we want to be free. We want to be free to do what we want to do. And we want to get loaded. And we want to have a good time. And that's what we're going to do.
2: Well, wait, baby, let's go.
1: We're going to have a good time. We're going to have a party.

0: 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You are listening to The Music Room here on Triple UFM once again. 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And thank you so much, John, for a fantastic drive show. And yes, John will be back tomorrow morning at 9 o'clock with Boots and All. Gee, I love that last song by Queen he played. He plays some good music. And yes, tonight in the music room, I've got some very, very, very special music for you.
1: Just what is it that you want to do?
2: I'm gonna get deep down, deep down.
0: Oh yes, we are gonna go so deep. You're gonna definitely come out the other side. Woo! Yeah. Yeah, I've got some Japanese psychedelic music for you tonight.
3: You wanna be free to do what you wanna do.
0: Some Australian punk, to be specific, from Sydney at the Blue Mountains. And lots of other lovely, lovely music. Oh yes, although we are transmitting to you here from the Yuin country in the Shoalhaven, you can hear us all over the world on www.triple-u.org.au. You can either stream us live on that website or listen on demand. You can listen up to the last six shows. And then I almost forgot, I've got a couple of Swedish songs as well for you tonight. Yeah, we're going to go around the world a bit, I think. But yeah, these Japanese bands I've found in the last couple of weeks, one of them's called Acid Mother's Temple. Yeah, more to that band a little bit later, probably in about 35 to 40 minutes, I think. But we're going to start off the night lovely, nice and easy with a band called Toe and their song, I Do Still Wrong. Enjoy, Triple UFM.

What a lovely warm start to a relatively cool night. We just heard from Langkammer their last single called Crows. The whole album is fantastic. This is the last release from that album. And before that, we heard from Toe from the album The Book About My Idol, Plot on a Vague Anxiety. And the song was called I Do Still Wrong. That's a song that I haven't played in the music room here. I've played a few other songs from that band over the last couple of weeks. Since I discovered it, I could not leave that record alone at home. But yeah, so yes, welcome to the music room. It's 10 minutes past 7 o'clock here on Triple UFM. We're going to hear from a band called Real Farmer. They're from Holland, from the Netherlands. And the song's called Heart Out. Enjoy. Triple UFM.

0: Oh, that's a beautiful song from Antenna. And Antenna is the new band of Tim Shogun Wall. We used to play in a band called Royal Headache. And you might remember Royal Headache from Fairgrounds up in Barrie. I know I always refer back to Fairgrounds, but we had so many good bands play up there. Yes, and this is his new band, Antenna. They played at Mary's Underground last Friday, I believe. And I've seen some footage from that concert. And it was packed, and there was a lot of people singing the words, I'll tell you that much. So they have got some very, very, very good fans, and I cannot wait to see them live, hopefully very soon. You are listening to The Music Room here on Triple UFM. It is 16 minutes past 7 o'clock on a Friday night yet again. I hope you got your heater on, your open fire maybe going, and we are going to hear from our sponsors because they do keep us on the air. 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
0: All right, and you're back here with me, Joseph, in the music room. And in the next half an hour or so, I'm going to build you up to something that that I think I've been waiting for 47 live shows. Now, I'm going to play this one song that's quite hectic. It's if you've been listening to my show, you know that I like my psychedelic music, but I've been taking it fairly easy with you with the psychedelic music. I'm trying to ease you into it, but I think after 47 shows, you are ready. You are ready to hear this song that I'm going to play in a little bit, but I'm going to build you up to it. Don't worry. We're going to take it nice and easy. got to lube it up. And first, we're going to play Real Farmer again from Holland. Their motto. What's their motto? Hang on. Their motto is, we are playing hard. We're maximum living on a minimum wage. Come to party with Real Farmer, bought the fast-paced train to headaches and regrets. Yes, this song's called Run by Animals, and it's Real Farmer from Holland, band I recently discovered, and you're going to hear it here on Triple UFM. Enjoy.

And there we heard from Real Farmer and Run By Animals. Now, next up, you're going to hear from an old song from Tash Sultana. And it's Notion. Wonderful Melbourne musician. Here on Triple FM, it's 24 minutes past 7 o'clock.

That was Panda from Swedish band Dunyan. Yes, from 2012. Beautiful Swedish psychedelic rock band. And I think, I know you're ready. You're ready, my friends. So if you were to take Black Sabbath, dip them in acid and place them in a dark corner of your music room right next to the fungi, well, that's when you have Acid Mother's Temple. This Japanese psychedelic rock band that's playing in the background. Yes, it's starting off a little bit wild. Probably should give you an epilepsy warning or something. But yes, this is at the moment one of my favourite tunes. It's a live recording from 2021. Enjoy the Music Room, Triple UFM.

Oh, how dark was that? That was Dark Star Blues from Acid Mother's Temple and the Melting Paraiso UFO. Well, I hope you enjoyed that just as much as I did. At 20 minutes to 8 o'clock here on Triple U FM, you are listening to The Music Room with me, Joseph. And it is a Friday night. I hope you are nice and warm at home, got the fire going, got a heater on, or a blanket, either. And look, while I've got you here at 20 to 8, I'm just going to let you know, if you do struggle with drugs or alcohol and you want to change the way you do things, you give Alcoholics Anonymous a call under 13 22 22 22. 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You can call Beyond Blue, 1300 22 46 36. And if you are or were a member of the Armed Forces, call Open Arms if you need some help. With the number is 1-800-011-046. All right, you're back, Music Room. Now, bit of a change in pace. I think we need that. Nick Cave, Into My Arms. Enjoy the Music Room.

0: Beautiful. I am obsessed with this band at the moment. They're called Radium Dolls. And yes, they are from Brisbane again. Brisbane's coming up with some really good bands at the moment. The Bel Air Lip Bombs, of course, Violent Soho, who just announced another Australian tour. Get on to that. And yeah, Radium Dolls. Now, Radium Dolls just brought out an album. It's called Wound Up. And this was a song, Golden Boy, from that album. And they are touring the East Coast as well. And they are going to be in Darlinghurst at the Burdekin Hotel on the 31st of July. I will see you there, hopefully, if you're keen. I am. You are listening to The Music Room. It is 10 minutes to 8 o'clock here in Ewan Country, to Shoalhaven. Triple UFM, and we do have people that keep us on the air. They're called the sponsors, and we are going to hear from them now, and then we'll be right back.
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0: All right, you're back to the Music Room on Triple FM. Now, next up, we are going to hear from a band called Royal Headache. And Royal Headache is the band from Tim Shogun Wall back in the teens, 2015. This album, High, was produced. And the song I'm going to play for you is called Wouldn't You Know. And earlier on, we heard from Tim Shogun Wall's new band, Antenna. And I can only encourage you to go and see them. 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And here we go with Royal Headache and Wouldn't You Know.

Was South Korean outfit Say Sue Me with their song Old Town from 2018. And from South Korea, we're going to go to the Blue Mountains with 12 Point Buck and their song X All Y. Enjoy Triple FM, The Music Room. With me, Joseph.

And that was 12 Point Buck with their song X All Y from their album Fuzz. And it's from 2016. These lads and girls are from the Blue Mountains. And I absolutely love their the sound of their guitar, of their lead electric guitar. Whatever they're doing, keep doing it. Don't record any different. I really, really love it. And now it is 5 minutes past 8 o'clock. And can I introduce a band to you called Suspended Fourth? And Suspended Fourth is a Japanese outfit from Nagoya, Aichi in Japan. And I think the song that I'm going to play now is called Stratocaster Seaside 22. And a special mention to Hiromu Fukuda, because he's the bass player. I think he's taken inspiration from Mr. James Lloyd up in Sydney, but that bass is absolutely all time. When I played, you will know what I'm talking about. Well, you enjoy Stratocaster Seaside 22 from Japanese outfit Suspended Fourth. Enjoy.

Yeah, Stratocaster Seaside 22 from Suspended Fourth. And that is an outfit from Japan. They are touring at the moment. So, look, if you want me to review a concert of theirs, I'm totally up for it. I just get you to send me a ticket to Osaka, Japan for the 13th of May, and I'll come back, and the following Friday I will review the gig for you. Economy's fine. No dramas. I think we're going to have a little change in pace again. Let's go back to the... Do you remember this song? I bet you do.

0: And that was from 1988, Guns N' Roses, with their song Patience. I just had to throw that in there. I don't know why. It's 17 minutes past 8 o'clock. You are listening to The Music Room here on Triple UFM with me, Joseph. 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
0: All right, and we're back here in the music room. I hope you're having fun tonight. I certainly am. And we're going to play a couple of Australian songs. Remember Me, Tame Impala, and after that, Grinder Man with Palaces of Montezuma.

There you heard Grinder Man with Places of Montezuma. Next up, last song from Real Farmer for tonight, a Dutch band, and that song is called Sob Story. It's the latest release. Enjoy Triple FM.

That was Real Farmer with Sob Story from Holland. And from Holland, we're going to go to Sweden. Going to hear from another band called Goat with Fill My Mouth.

And that was back from 2021. Goat, Swedish psychedelic rock band. And the album was called Head Soup, which is a fantastic album and well worth listening to. Here on Triple M, it is 27 minutes to 9 o'clock. We've got a few more songs left. And if you tell me you like Led Zeppelin without playing Led Zeppelin, well, listen to this mob. Greta Van Fleet with the Safari song. Enjoy Triple FM, The Music Room, with me, Joseph.

nice one. That was Greta Van Fleet with the Safari Song from 2017, and the album's called From the Fires. American band, three brothers, I believe, and they are doing a fantastic job. Here on Triple FM, the music room, you are listening to Shoalhaven Community Radio. 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And there he is, Mr. Jeff Buckley and Gary Lucas with She Is Free. Enjoy.

0: Jeff Buckley and Gary Lucas, back in the day with She Is Free. Now, do you remember a few weeks ago, the 6th of April, I think it was, Artemis 2, the mission flying around the moon thing? Everyone was so excited. Ooh, this is just awesome. I was not impressed. I don't know. Just didn't really do it for me. But a song came to my mind, and this song is from Jill Scott-Heron, Whitey on the Moon, it's called. And by the way, there is a Jill Scott-Heron tribute show for Vivid on the 27th of May at the Opera House. Get yourself tickets if you want to see some music from Jill Scott-Heron. But in the meantime, enjoy this song, Whitey on the Moon.
1: We have a poem here. It's called Whitey on the Moon. And it was inspired by some whiteys on the moon. So I want to give credit where credit is due. All right. That's it.

A rat done bit my sister Nell with Whitey on the moon. Her face and arms began to swell, and Whitey's on the moon. I can't pay no doctor bills, but Whitey's on the moon. 10 years from now, I'll be paying still while Whitey's on the moon. You know, the man just upped my rent last night, cause Whitey's on the moon. No hot water, no toilets, no lights, but Whitey's on the moon. I wonder why he's upping me, cause Whitey's on the moon. Well, I was already giving him 50 a week, and now Whitey's on the moon. Taxes taking my whole damn check. The junkies make me a nervous wreck. The price of food is going up, and as if all that crap wasn't enough, a rat done bit my sister Nell with Whitey on the moon. Her face and arms began to swell, and Whitey's on the moon. Was all that money I made last year for Whitey on the moon? How come I ain't got no money here? Whitey's on the moon. You know, I just about had my fill of Whitey on the moon. I think I'll send these doctor bills, air mail special. To Whitey on the moon.

0: that was from 1970, Rodriguez, with Climb Up On My Music. The album was Coming From Reality, and can I just mention a bass player on that album, fantastic bass player called Gary Taylor, who came along with Rodriguez back in the day. Working class life, he lived. And what are we going to do next? You know what? I'm going to play some ads, and then we're going to be right back. You're listening to The Music Room with me, Joseph.
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0: All right, and you're back here in the music room with me, Joseph, on Triple UFM. We've got a couple of songs left. 9 minutes. And first up, I'm going to play this band called Habibi with a song called Sin. Enjoy.

groovy little song here on Triple U FM. It's called Sin. And look, I've got one more song. And this is going to be a song, yeah, from a six-piece Dutch band called Cavallo Nero. The song's called Agar, and it's certainly a song you can shake your little hips to. And I thank you very, very, very much for listening in. Once again, the Music Room, every Friday night, except the next couple, because I will be working, so I won't be here, but you can listen to a playlist. Yes, and then we'll be back in a few weeks' time. I'm going to leave you with Cavallo Nero with Agar. Enjoy, see you later, stay stable, have a good time.

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It's time for another serving of Bangers and Mash with me, Jason. Happy to be with you for the next hour and play you a whole bunch of songs. We've got a great bunch of music to look forward to. We've got some Block Party, Blink 182, My Chemical Romance, Dean Lewis, Kings Elliot, and Ed Sheeran. And as always, don't forget you can hit me up on the Facebook page. It is Bangers and Mash -UFM. Give it a like, leave a comment, send a message. And there's also an email address you can get me on, jason.2UFM@gmail.com. But let's get straight into the show. Here is British band Block Party for you. It's a classic from 2005. It's Banquet.

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9: 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You heard a great bunch of songs there at the start of the show. Right at the top of the show, you heard British band Block Party with their 2005 song Banquet. After that was Sydney duo F-Pos featuring Caro and Gold Fang with their single No Cause. You also heard from UK's rising star Sam Tompkins with the song Bloodline from his coming EP, Who Do You Pray To? And then there was Kiwi newcomer Levine with a great song there, Losing Sleep. And at the bottom of all that was Sydney singer-songwriter Dean Lewis with a great song there, Looks Like Me. And we've still got plenty of great stuff to look forward to. Very shortly, I've got some Blink 182. I've got some Dermot Kennedy and Kings Elliot. But this is Blink 182 with the song from 2001, and it is First Date.

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1: Billionaires in the United States have increased their total net worth $637 billion during the COVID-19 pandemic so far. At the same time, more than 40 million Americans filed for unemployment. With tens of millions of Americans out of a paycheck and the stock market plummeting by 37% in March, how is it that the rich have continued getting richer?

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7: 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Just before the break, you heard London via Switzerland singer-songwriter Kings Elliott with a beautiful track, Call Me a Dreamer. Prior to that was Irish singer-songwriter Dermot Kennedy. I've been following that guy before he made the big leagues, and that's one of my all-time favourites of his, the song called A Closeness. And then before that was Aussie R&B artist Tia with a track, Belong. And then prior to that was Bulgarian producer and DJ Boyan with Why Not, featuring Finno. And then at the top of all that was American rock band Blink-182 with their 2001 song First Date. We are at the pointy end of the show. Only a couple more tracks left, and I'm going to take things down a little bit, if that's okay, to Acousticville with some of my guilty pleasure, Ed Sheeran. And this is a lovely track of his called First Time. So please enjoy.

0: Okay.
1: That one right there is 20-year-old Dublin-based pop artist Kelly with the song Not Okay. Prior to that was British indie rock band Swim Deep featuring Phoebe Green with their track On The Floor. And at the top of all that was Ed Sheeran with First Times. And it is time for me to love and leave you. Thank you for listening to this Bangers and Mash program. Hopefully you enjoyed it. Please remember to hit me up on the Facebook page at Bangers and Mash UFM, or why not flick me an email, jason.2UFM@gmail.com. I do hope you enjoy the shows. I welcome feedback. I welcome suggestions, recommendations, and it'd be great to interact any way possible. And I'm going to finish off the program with a nice big one. I love putting this one at the end of a playlist. It's long enough and it's powerful enough to leave on a good note. It's My Chemical Romance with Welcome to the Black Parade. You take care, stay safe, stay warm, or stay cool, however you wish, and see ya.

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3: Hi, and welcome to Future Nostalgia this Friday night as we look at Division Bell from Pink Floyd, being the last studio album the band would release with lyrics. It's now 30 years old, being that it was released in 1994. We'll start tonight's program with Keep Talking. We're not too far away from the AMRAP chart show from 12, so please stay tuned.

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You just heard Comfortably Numb and the Fletcher Memorial Home from the album The Final Cut. I hope you're enjoying Future Nostalgia this Friday night as we look at Pink Floyd and 30 years of Division Bell.

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0: I hope you're enjoying Future Nostalgia this Friday night as we look at Pink Floyd with the 30th anniversary of Division Bell. 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

Ladies and gentlemen, please welcome Reagan and Haig, Mr. Bacon and Friend, Mrs. Thatcher, the Paisley, Mr. Brezhnev and Party, the Ghost of McCarthy, and the memories of Nick.

0: I hope you're enjoying Future Nostalgia this Friday night as we look at Pink Floyd and the 30th anniversary of Division Bell. We're not too far away from the MRAP chart show from 12, so please stay tuned.
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But coming your way on the program today, the country diabolical diatribes of Dom Sensitive, the grungy sounds of Sourworm, and the laid-back atmospheres of Crystal Rivers, all of that and more coming your way here on the AMRAP Radio Show. Let's get into it with a tune courtesy of...

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Cameron Minigoni is my name, hanging out with you, taking you through some sounds of Australiana. We heard in our ears just then from the currently Berlin-based artist who hails from Perth in WA, the sounds of Web Rumours. The track Blythe Echo is a cut from a forthcoming album called Travelling Circuit. The lyrical basis of that tune originally comes from an English folk song called Bright Phoebeus, which was a popular hunting song originally attributed to James Hook in the late 18th century. But in its current state, it's placed in a synthy new wave context, which makes it for a more reflective listen. Once again, that track there by Web Rumours, Blythe Echo. Just before that, from a trio from the Sunshine Coast of Queensland, Double Talk with a groovy pop rock number called Pictures. And also in the mix at the top of that bracket there, to kick off the AMRAP radio show here for another week, we did hear from the Melbourne-based six-piece who are fresh from a 14-date Europe and UK tour, the sounds of Gut Health. Their latest tune, Separate State, really perfectly showcases their chaos meets melody ethos. They formed only roughly about 2 years ago and have only one EP under their belt, but they are quickly staking their claim as being one of the country's most compelling bands. Gut Health really going hard and are as infectious as ever on their latest single, Separate States. This is the AMRAP radio show. My name is Cameron Minigoni. Hope you're having a good time so far here on the program. Before we go any further, I do want to say a big thank you to the team at the Community Radio Network for their tireless efforts behind the scenes in getting this program out into the far reaches of Australia. And also a big thank you to your local community radio station for playing out this program today. And I hope that you have already found something that has widened your interest into the underappreciated pool of local and national talent. But as much as we do love new music each and every week here on the AMRAP radio show, and I'm sure you will be well aware of the huge, vast amounts coming through every single day, we also do keep a very close eye on what tracks broadcasters are playing each week, and these songs make up our AMRAP charts. We've got the Metro chart, which looks after the metropolises of Australia, and the regional chart, which caters to the more rural areas of the country. So we're going to listen to a cut from each of those and get a sense at what people are digging from the four corners of Oz. First up is going to be from the AMRAP Metro chart and a Perth-based group who love their pop rock sound. This one's by Sophian. It's called Million Miles.

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Next time you approach a rail level crossing, keep this in mind. 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

Well, hi, hello, how are you? Please join me, the Duchess, for Monday Drive from 5 to 7pm. Let's share the journey home together with a little Motown, soul, rhythm and blues and rock. Triple U, where we have a smile for a dial.

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0: somebody famous once said, with the coming of spring, I am calm again. Calm is good, but to be informed and musically appeased is even better. Not that I have all the answers, but I will try on Mondays right after the 9 a.m. news.
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My family's been farming this land for generations and hopefully will for many more to come. 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

0: 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You got a minute to talk about organ and tissue donation? 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
6: 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And all the trains, they go through the toll gate while they gotta pay the man some money. But of course, if you got certain things on board, you're okay, you don't have to pay the man nothing. And just now, we see a train, she coming down the line. And when she come up...

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This is Captain Paul Hannigan, the commanding officer of HMAS Albatross. HMAS Albatross has had a strong presence in the Shoalhaven community since commissioning as a naval air station on the 31st of August 1948. At its core, community engagement is about fostering meaningful, respectful, and lasting relationships between an organization and the people and groups it serves or affects. In the context of HMS Albatross, community engagement is not merely a formality or public relations exercise. It is a commitment to being a responsible neighbour, an active participant in local life, and a contributor to the broader well-being of the Shoalhaven region. HMS Albatross and Nowra, home of the Fleet Air Arm.

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1: Hello, I'm Kim Cartwright. It was 20 years ago today that a small Tasmanian town became the focus of the world. Brant Webb and Todd Russell walked free from the gold mine at Beaconsfield after being trapped underground for a fortnight. Air News' Steve Barker reported on the complex rescue mission from start to finish.
2: We've been so focused for the last 2 weeks, the media, the community, the mine workers, on what has been an unbelievably difficult operation. At 925 metres below ground, two rock falls on Anzac Day evening pinned and trapped three of them. 14 got away. Some of them were actually at a lower level of about 1,070 metres below ground. They managed to come up, but there were three tags on the board still there. Sadly, Larry Knight died. His body was found on the Thursday. That was a bit of a breakthrough in this operation because until then, we didn't know where they were or what had gone on. And then on the Sunday, it was discovered that the two guys, Brant and Todd, were very much alive. And I'm looking now at the elevator shaft that they were brought up in, the cage where they could stand. They stood, they walked out proud with their white hats and lights on in clean, fresh miners' gear. They were showered. They walked into the arms of family and friends. There were a good couple of hundred workmates here and their families. Every single one of them shook their hand, patted them on the back or kissed them. But the telling thing now is, as we were talking about before, that miners' board has no tags on it. There is absolutely no one underground at Beaconsfield.
1: One Nation candidate David Farley is confident he can create history and win the seat of Farrer in today's by-election. The vote was triggered after Susan Lee quit politics following her dumping as Liberal leader in February. It's now become a contest between Mr. Farley and independent candidate Michelle Millthorpe. Farley believes there's mood for change in the federal electorate.
3: Winter's arriving, but I can tell you what, the burning desire of change within the constituents is there. And I'm pretty sure comfortable saying that that will be exposed of where the constituency of Farrer wants.
1: Briefly, two so-called ISIS brides will reappear in a Melbourne court on Monday seeking bail despite being charged with crimes against humanity and slavery. 53-year-old Kalsa Abbas and her 31-year-old daughter Zainab Ahmed will spend the weekend in custody. US Secretary of State Marco Rubio says Washington is expecting to hear back from Iran on its peace deal today. Iran has been mulling over a 14-point memorandum to end the fighting, even as tensions flare up in the Strait of Hormuz. Alastair D'Souza has more.
4: The US proposal is aimed at putting an immediate end to the fighting and opening up the Strait of Hormuz. A 30-day period of talks would then take place to address tough questions on Iran's nuclear program. Meanwhile, the fighting continued Thursday, marking the most intense military confrontation in weeks, U.S. President Trump insisting the ceasefire is very much in place. Alastair D'Souza, Washington, D.C.
1: Griffith University researchers have launched their annual program designed to reduce dementia risk, with recent success reported by people in managing their memory in daily life. Professor Karen Pike says the course focuses on several tactics to help attendees retain information.
5: The evidence also shows that, you know, rather than just repeating something over and over again at the same kind of interval, the same pace, that it's actually better if you slowly increase how long it is between you repeating the information. That seems to help things stick in your brain a lot better.
1: This is Air News. Round 9 of the AFL continued with two games last night. Here's Terry Daniel with the results.
6: The Western Bulldogs have withstood a late Port Adelaide charge to dramatically snap a four-game losing streak. The Dogs' Harvey Gallagher kicked the go-ahead point with 30 seconds left to seal the deal. Final score 10-14-74 to 10-12-72 at the Adelaide Oval. The Dogs skipper Marcus Bonimpelli telling Fox Footy that Port Adelaide were great opponents.
7: They kept coming. We sort of kept trying to work our way through our own issues, especially second half. I thought we were just average ball in hand. We could have made more of our opportunities in that third quarter, and that's what happens. You just put yourself under pressure, and it did feel like we were just going to have to find a way and, you know, a point just to get in front at the right time.
6: In the other game, the Brisbane Lions, 14-16-100, beat Carlton, 13-11-89.
1: In NRL, an extra time win for Parramatta Eels over North Queensland Cowboys, 33-30, and a 28-12 win for the Sydney Roosters over the Gold Coast Titans. The Raiders will be bolstered by the return of Ethan Strange and Hudson Young for tomorrow's clash with the Panthers. Hooker Tom Starling says they're giving themselves every chance of taking down the ladder leaders.
8: Yeah, it's going to be a good battle down here on Sunday Arvo, and we've been doing our research on them all week and making sure we can put ourselves in the best position to win this weekend. And
1: in Super Netball, a 20-point win for the Adelaide Thunderbirds over West Coast Fever, 65-45. 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
10: Good morning, folks. This is the Big K Saturday Breakfast with Crinkles. On a Saturday, of course. And what have we got? The road and rail up. Well, on the rail, there's nothing. Everything's on or close to time. There's no notifications on that. And on the roads, it's all pretty good. Nice and dry out there. And just the normal watch out for a pothole. And the normal speed limits at roadworks and things like that.
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10: Oh, mostly sunny. Quite a nice day. There's a light westerly blowing at the moment. West, northwest, west, southwest. And top temperatures for the day. Sydney, 22. Wollongong, Nowra, Narooma, Eden, all 20 degrees. Ulladulla, 18. Batemans Bay 21 and 16 degrees up at the Barrow Mossvale area. The next tide is low tide just after 8 o'clock this morning at 0.6 of a metre and 10 past 2 this afternoon at 1.2 metres high tide. Sunrise 25 minutes to 7 and sunset at 9 minutes past 5. Current temperatures between 10 degrees in Nowra and 10.5 degrees in beautiful downtown

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Belfast Child from Simple Minds, and before that was Born on the Bayou, that version by Omar and the Howlers. It's coming up to 21 minutes past 6 o'clock. It's pretty light out there. It's clear as a bell. Not a cloud in the sky, basically. A little bit right on the eastern horizon.

My family's been farming this land for generations and hopefully will for many more to come. 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

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But it will start off with a little ripper of a track from Buddy Holly and the Crickets called Brown Eyed Handsome Man at 27 minutes to 8 o'clock.

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1: Transducer?
0: Well, there's chips in here. I can't quite reach them.
1: And a sock.
0: Well, how about we just add these bits in here?
1: Oh, yeah.
0: Well, that sounds better now. Welcome to Jukebox Saturday Night.
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Let me see, have I got my Time magazine? 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Have I got my music? 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Get ready for the Get Carter Show, Saturday 5 to 7. See you, bye.

0: Yeah, there you go. That was Billy Joel with You May Be Right. He was born this day, 1949. For What It's Worth, Buffalo Springfield. Richie Furay was in Buffalo Springfield. He was born this day, 1944. The folk singer from Tommy Rowe. He was born this day, 1942. Perfidia from The Ventures. Noki Edwards was in The Ventures. He was born this day, 1939. And a brown-eyed, handsome man, Buddy Holly in the Crickets. Sonny Curtis was in the Crickets, and he was born this day in 1937. Yes, now, Tommy Rott's in the house. How you going, Tommy?
1: Oh, good, thank you. Checking on my silkworms.
0: Oh, nice sunny day for silkworms.
1: It is a nice sunny day for silkworms.
0: Could be.
1: Yeah.
0: So, this metamorphosis thing.
1: Metamorphosis.
0: Metamorphosis got me. It's got me beat. I don't know how it all happens. Who designed it?
1: Well, it's definitely alien type sort of thing going on, isn't it?
0: Yeah, from one thing to something completely different.
1: Yeah, like, you know, the grubs that turn into beetles and all that kind of thing.
0: Like I said, mammals, they're virtually born as is. They're only young, but...
1: Yeah, even Skippy, like... Even that is, I mean, it's the little baby Skippies, they're still pinky coloured, aren't they?
0: Yeah, they're just...
1: You know, I mean, they're sort of reminiscent of what it's going to turn into.
0: Well, sort of, yeah.
1: Yeah, I mean, it's...
0: Like cattle and dogs and cats and horses and people, and they're just mini versions of the adults, aren't they?
1: Yeah, mini versions.
0: Goats.
1: But, you know, something like a worm.
0: Oh, what?
1: Earthworms. I mean, the thing is with them, apparently, they live under the ground, as we know, but they get their oxygen. They don't have any lungs or anything, so you'd be thinking, well, how do they survive and breathe? But, you know how they're slimy?
0: Yeah.
1: Well, that slime... is kind of like the bit that...
0: Like the lube.
1: Yeah, but that is the bit that is responsible for getting the oxygen.
0: Oh, is it? Oh, right.
1: Yeah, I mean, I don't know how slime can get oxygen and
0: but worms,
1: get it in through your skin. And
0: worms
1: then,
0: don't turn into anything else, though, do they?
1: No, but when that slimy bit dries out, that's when they die.
0: Yeah.
1: Because they can't breathe.
0: That's when they get above ground.
1: Yeah, so it's weird. Very, very weird.
0: Yeah, because you see lots of things when it's raining, you see more things getting around above ground, don't you?
1: Like, yeah, I think a lot of the time they're sort of... Well, I don't know what they're up to. I mean, you know, I mean, how does a worm exist? I mean, I'm not real sure. Like, you know...
0: They're underground.
1: They haven't got eyes, but then a bit like a grub. Then they're probably not that far removed from a grub to look at, are they?
0: No, not really. Grubs
1: which isn't that far removed from a maggot.
0: Grubs are usually a bit shorter and a bit thicker.
1: Yeah, which isn't that far removed from a larvae. You know?
0: Yeah, well, the maggot's white, and the fly comes out of that, and it's not white. There's no white in it at all.
1: No.
0: But is the maggot got a fly inside it, like a embryo type of thing, and it eats the rest of the maggot? Like a chicken and an egg?
1: Yeah, what come first?
0: Oh, I'm not sure. But like a chicken and egg, like when a chicken comes out as a fully formed chicken, right?
1: Yeah.
0: And the chicken is the white part of the egg and the yolk is the food. That's what it feeds off while it's in the
1: shell. That's pretty bizarre in itself, really, isn't it?
0: Oh, well, I mean, bizarre nature.
1: Well, look at the silkworm. I mean, how bizarre is that? Like,
0: what do they end up as a moth?
1: As a silkworm moth, yeah, and fly away.
0: What colour are they? You don't know?
1: I think they're a whitey colour.
0: Are they? So I wouldn't know one if I saw one.
1: No, well, you wouldn't. But then apparently what happens with the silkworm is that starts off as like a caterpillar thing, and then all that business of making that silk filament That sort of somehow or other regurgitates some slime and then uses that, which turns into a filament, and then it wraps itself around that, makes a cocoon for itself under normal circumstances if you don't go pinching the silk. And then after it's sealed itself up, then it all just dissolves itself.
0: It turns into a moth.
1: And reorganises itself in there, and then...
0: How does it get out? It's got a escape hatch out of the cocoon, has it?
1: No, well, these things have all got legs on them.
0: Yeah.
1: Right? So they scratch and bury and dig holes and that. All these things like caterpillars and that, you know, they've all got little legs and they use those to...
0: But what a wonderful fabric silk is. I mean, it's the magic fabric, really, isn't it?
1: Well, it is.
0: That's fine as silk and all that.
1: Yeah, it is. I mean, it's the weirdest thing going. Living on mulberry leaves.
0: Yeah, I've seen them. People put them in like a shoebox or something.
1: But I mean, if you put somebody in a corner and told them to sit there until they dissolved, I mean, it wouldn't happen, would it?
0: No. Not until after they died.
1: I've seen them in, like, you know, movies and things like that where people sort of, you know, end up like that.
0: Yeah,
1: didn't they get a whole bunch of people and turn them into green slime or something or other, and then we ate them?
0: Yeah, but that's just the movies, Tom.
1: Oh, was it the movies, was it?
0: Yeah. Hmm. Don't get too carried away with the movies.
1: Oh, okay.
0: They're always a bit of a worry.
1: And then you got the frogs.
0: Oh, well, the tadpole to the frog. Oh, it's an egg, really, isn't it? Then comes a tadpole.
1: A tadpole is apparently something related to a fish.
0: Yeah,
1: it wiggles and it's got a tail.
0: Yeah, like I said, it looks like a...
1: an ancient fish.
0: Yeah, it looks a bit like how trout are, you know, when trout have got eggs and they get a little tail.
1: Mm-hmm.
0: And then they eat what they call the yolk sac, which is the rest of the egg, until they're big enough to cope with the great outdoors or the great water world.
1: Yeah, but I mean, like, you know, like...
0: You just got to take it as given, haven't you?
1: Well,
0: really?
1: You just have to accept the fact that this is the way it is. But, I mean, it calls into question this whole thing about creation and evolution, Darwin's theory of evolution. I mean, if you know, like, it's probably pretty easy to turn around and say, oh, no, it was all just created by God and the species haven't changed. And I mean, yeah, that's one argument, but the fact of the matter is that if you start off life as a grub and turn into something with wings and fly away, that's
0: beggars belief.
1: That's sort of kind of an oddity, I would have thought.
0: And I think the thing about Darwin's was that he found different animals and birds and things on different continents. And they had a variation.
1: Yeah, well, that's where the natural selection comes into it, doesn't it?
0: They had a variation to cope with where they were living.
1: Yeah. But then, you know, like the thing is that it goes back hundreds of millions of years to the dawn of time. So it's not too hard to imagine that these things have slowly, just through natural selection, evolved into what they've evolved into. But then you've also got your reptiles, and they go back to the dinosaurs. I mean, they haven't gone anywhere.
0: Oh, crocodiles, yeah, and stuff like that, yeah. And iguanas and different things.
1: Yeah, the crocodiles and sharks. But apparently whales, very, very small whales, when they're babies, they've got sort of would-be legs.
0: Legs?
1: Yeah. A couple at the front.
0: Oh. Well, they drop off when they're bigger.
1: Well, they probably just don't sort of grow any bigger, and they just, well, the legs don't grow any bigger.
0: Unbelievable.
1: Well, you know, I mean, they spend their life in the water, but apparently they can't breathe under the water for too long. They have to come up through that, blow that water out that hole in the top of their head and get another gulp of air before they go back down.
0: Oh, whales?
1: Yeah.
0: Yeah, well, they're like a dolphin's like a mini whale, isn't it?
1: Yeah.
0: They do the same thing.
1: Well, that's all weird.
0: Yeah.
1: You know, like make your mind up. You're either in the water or you're not.
0: Like they're Okay, we better go to the news, Tommy. Triple UFM, Shoalhaven Community Radio.
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1: Hello, I'm Kim Cartwright. One Nation could be poised to snatch another federal seat in the by-election of Farah, which is taking place today. Federal politics editor Michael Packey takes a look.
2: David Farley is odds-on favourite to win the regional New South Wales seat of Farah for One Nation and represent the vast electorate in Canberra. The seat had been held by Susan Lee for a quarter of a century before she quit politics after being dumped as Liberal leader in February. Polling shows the Libs will struggle to hold on, with Mr. Farley and independent Michelle Millthorpe the front runners out of 12 candidates. If One Nation is able to snatch Farah, it'll give the minor party two seats in the lower house of federal parliament and follows its solid showing in the South Australian election. Michael Packey, Albury.
1: The federal government claims the budget position has improved on previous forecasts. Labor has found an additional $64 billion in savings ahead of the financial blueprint being delivered on Tuesday. The extra funds have come through cuts to some government programs and by redirecting uncommitted grant money. Finance Minister Katie Gallagher says it will help pay down the national debt.
3: These savings will be used to offset investments in those essential services, national security, economic resilience, and some of the unavoidable pressures that we've had to deal with in this budget. It will improve the budget position overall to ensure that we are saving more than we are spending.
1: Three Australian women linked to the Islamic State have been charged with crimes against humanity and slavery following their return from Syria. One of the women, 29-year-old Mariam Safar, was denied bail in Sydney yesterday despite her lawyer's claims that she was coerced. The Prime Minister says he has zero sympathy for any Australians who've joined the terrorist organisation. Police say they've made a significant dent in the number of paedophiles operating in New South Wales as a dedicated strike force wraps up investigations after 2.5 years. 62 residents were identified in 2023 as part of a network of alleged offenders creating, accessing and sharing child abuse material. Detective Acting Superintendent Adam Powderley says detectives have now arrested every suspect and laid almost 400 charges.
4: While Strikeforce Glandor may have concluded yesterday, our efforts to target these offenders have not. We will continue to target offenders that hide behind their keyboards, their usernames and handles, and we'll bring them out of every darkened corner across this state into the light.
1: And the world's most famous wildlife campaigner is celebrating a milestone. Brian Wilson explains.
5: He's the TV presenter who spends more time behind the camera. The media star that's happiest when he's the support act for the world's 30 million types of wildlife. Since 1952, Sir David Attenborough has revealed the wonders of nature, sharing the mysteries of the blue planet.
6: It rears its head and emits the mighty mating call.
5: This weekend, the legendary advocate of everything on Earth celebrates his 100th birthday, recognised as the true voice of all creatures, great and small.
1: This is Air News. The Eels have beaten the Cowboys 33-30 in a heart-stopping Golden Point clash in Townsville. It was 30-all after regulation time before Mitchell Moses nailed the match-winning field goal in the 81st minute. The drama wasn't over as Parramatta were then awarded a penalty goal for foul play. For the Cowboys, Jason Tomalolo became the most capped Cowboy in history. Earlier, the Roosters made it 6 wins in a row, defeating the Titans 28-12 in Gosford. The reigning AFL premiers have survived a second-half fight-back from Carlton, taking out an 11-point victory at the Gabba. The Lions led by 49 points early in the third term before the Blues surged, but it wasn't enough. Coach Michael Voss lamenting that they lost the game in the first half.
7: You know, a hunt for the ball was on, gave up way too many uncontested marks, couldn't get any pressure on the game. We sort of gave them the style of football that we know that when they play well, you're next to no chance of winning.
1: Meanwhile, a thrilling fight-back from the Power went just short last night, down by 2 points against the Bulldogs. Western Force are preparing for their match with the Brumbies in Canberra tonight. It comes after a narrow victory against the Waratahs last week. Coach Simon Cron says their biggest takeaway from the game was remaining patient.
8: We created these opportunities and we didn't finish them. So, you know, review was pretty hard around, okay, why did we not finish it? And there was 15 turnovers in key moments where we probably just overplayed, got a little bit confident and started popping the ball over our head or under our legs.
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10: Yes, on the rail, everything's running on or close to time and there's no notifications. And on the roads, everything's nice and dry. Not too much traffic. Well, there's always a bit of traffic in the Nowra, Milton, Ulladulla, but compared to holiday times, there's nothing happening. Just the speed limits and roadworks and maybe a pothole here and there.
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10: Yes, well, we've got... The weather is mostly sunny today. For the next few days after Sunday and into next week, there might be a little bit of rain, but it's not going to be a lot. But like the Bureau do, they forecast rain for every day. But there could be a few showers here and there from Monday onwards. The top temperature today, Sydney 22. Wollongong, Nowra, Naruma, Eden, 20 degrees, Batemans Bay, 21, Ulladulla, 18, Barrel, 16, tide, we've just gone past a low tide, just after 8 o'clock, a low tide at 0.6 of a metre, and 10 past 2 this afternoon, a high tide at 1.2 metres, sunrise, 25 to 7, sunset at 9:05. Current temperatures 13.8 in Ulladulla and 12.3 in beautiful downtown Nowra, as they say. It's 7.5 minutes past 8 o'clock, Triple UFM.

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0: was Standing Strong from Wendy Matthews and Southern Man Classic from Neil Young. It's 20 minutes past 8 o'clock, Tommy.
1: Is it?
0: Yeah, metamorphosis is not over yet.
1: You haven't been catching any butterflies lately, have you?
0: No, they're lovely though, aren't they?
1: There's some great
0: colours of butterflies.
1: Yeah. I mean, you know they start off life as something completely different, don't you?
0: A grub?
1: Yeah.
0: Yeah, but they're so beautiful, butterflies, the colours.
1: Well, they start off as a caterpillar, not a grub.
0: Caterpillar?
1: Yeah.
0: Well, a caterpillar's just a grub with legs, isn't it?
1: Yeah. I mean, that's sort pretty of. Weird in itself. I mean, you know, fancy having all those legs.
0: Oh, yeah.
1: You know? I mean, I don't know what... Well, I suppose that helps a bit, does it, or...?
0: What's the other one? Centipede.
1: Yeah.
0: Got 100 legs or something.
1: Yeah.
0: That's why I call it centipede.
1: Yeah, very strange behaviour. And beetles, they start off as grubs.
0: Do they?
1: Yeah.
0: Like Christmas beetles
1: yeah.
0: and things like that?
1: And come out of the ground.
0: Oh, right.
1: Yeah, they're all grubs.
0: Fair dinkum, how does all this happen?
1: Well, that's the question. How does it all happen?
0: Don't worry about AI. Get back to how all this other stuff happens.
1: You know, stuff that's actually we can, you know, touch and feel.
0: Tangible.
1: I mean, frogs themselves, they evolved from ancient fish. You know?
0: What?
1: Yeah, they started off as fish. And is it because they've got that, that famous transitional creature? The tickler tick?
0: No, never heard of that one.
1: Yeah, the tickler tick.
0: Tickler tick?
1: Yeah. It's, it had fins like a fish but could sort of support itself like a land animal. Because that's the problem with it, isn't it? When as you're going through that stage from being in the water, don't have whales have problems with that when they get out the water? They all start to collapse with the gravity and all that business?
0: Yeah, they can't.
1: Because they haven't got the bone structure or whatever to support themselves?
0: Well, that's what fish haven't got, the bone structure, have they? All sorts of fish.
1: Well, some have.
0: That's why when...
1: What about whiting, those fish?
0: Yeah,
1: they're pretty bony and whatever.
0: Soft bones, though, aren't they, really?
1: Well, I suppose, but...
0: I mean, that's why when sharks bite people, they let go most of the time because they can't handle the hard bones that humans have got.
1: Oh, okay.
0: So the worst part about a shark attack is...
1: The blood?
0: Is the gash.
1: Yes.
0: The loss of blood.
1: Yeah.
0: And it's really an inadvertent thing. Like we're not in their food chain.
1: No.
0: They're going for things like other things that have got soft bones they can swallow.
1: Yeah, I mean the oceans were full of simple things like tiny cells and soft-bodied sea creatures, worms,
0: krill,
1: and jellyfish.
0: Krill.
1: Yeah, you know the jellyfish.
0: Yeah.
1: That's another one that metamorphosizes too, you know.
0: What does that become?
1: Well,
0: or is it something else before it becomes a jellyfish?
1: No, well, it sort of develops into something sort of weird with teeth and all sorts of things.
0: Teeth?
1: Yeah. Yeah.
0: Really?
1: There's a couple of weird jellyfish. And then...
0: there's a couple of poisonous jellyfish, box jellyfish.
1: Yeah, and then there's the coral scenario. I mean, what's all that about? How does the coral, that's apparently alive. It's a living thing. Then it spawns like once in a blue moon, all at once, all across the joint. Like, and then all of a sudden you've got all this algae-type baby little spores and things and everything all come flying out the mouth of the coral.
0: Yeah,
1: right. I mean, how weird's that?
0: Millions of them.
1: Yeah, all at once.
0: Like they say coral's the biggest living thing in the world because it covers such great areas. But coral's made up of individual pieces, isn't it, really?
1: Mm.
0: They're all living things.
1: Yeah, and then you've got these other little fish that apparently what happens with them is they kind of metamorphosise. I mean, they still say, they for some reason or another go and stick their mouths on the coral and basically just hang there until they sort of become part of the coral.
0: What?
1: Yeah. That's a queer thing.
0: Well, the coral eats them.
1: Well, no, they just sort of metamorphosize into the coral.
0: Oh.
1: I mean, have you ever heard of anything like that in your life?
0: No.
1: Yeah. Yeah. Tiny, these tiny little fish, they sort of become crystallized and part of the coral.
0: Oh, well, what are they doing? What are they doing in the meantime? Dodging from a bigger fish might grab them.
1: Yeah.
0: Oh.
1: So I suppose, you know, maybe somewhere along the line it's some sort of camouflage, you know, oh. But they hang on there for too long and then next thing you know they've gone all hard and brittle and end up being part of the coral.
0: Right.
1: I mean, can you believe that? I mean, it's a bit like the Loch Ness Monster, isn't it, really? You know, Nessie?
0: Oh, yeah, Nessie, yeah.
1: Yeah. Yeah, well, you know, we've seen the documentaries about that, you know, how it sort of started off.
0: I've seen quite a few of them, and they had the...
1: What, Nessies?
0: No, documentaries.
1: Oh.
0: They had the one where they put the sonar across the whole lake.
1: Yeah.
0: So they could find anything moving underneath.
1: Mm.
0: And they did find something.
1: Did they?
0: But it's unproven yet. So the Loch Ness Monster lives on. Because it's such a deep loch.
1: Yeah, it is deep.
0: It's very deep, Loch Ness. And
1: yeah.
0: Some people say it's joined to the ocean.
1: It is, eventually.
0: Underneath.
1: Yeah. Yeah, it is eventually.
0: Like say, I don't know how far down, yeah. But underneath.
1: Yeah.
0: So what about the depths of the ocean?
1: Well, they got Loch Ness monsters also over in Canada, you know.
0: Have they?
1: Yeah, in a similar sort of setup. You got to get, like, mountain ranges that sort of, they've got steep sides to them and then the water gets in between, like, gets in the valley. That's why it's so deep.
0: Yeah.
1: You know, because it's just kind of the way the terrain is, so you can get that sort of steep-sided, deep ravine business goes down and then that's where the, you know, the sea creatures live down in there.
0: Mm.
1: You know? But, I mean, they got them in the, obviously there's, the. Well, I mean, let's face it, the Earth's covered by, you know, a lot of water.
0: Yes, a lot more water than...
1: Salt water.
0: Than land.
1: You know, and then
0: I think two-thirds, I think.
1: Yeah, and then you get a bit of lightning onto your green slime.
0: Bit of lightning.
1: Oxygen and carbon dioxide in the atmosphere and a few other, you know, trace elements and things like that. And then give it a spark of electricity and that charges it up. Next thing you know, you got... green slime.
0: Oh, green slime.
1: That's the start of it, you know.
0: Well, and then, yeah. and then what happens with green slime in the movies. It's not a good thing.
1: Isn't
0: it? I don't think so.
1: Why, what happens?
0: I don't know. Doesn't it sort of take over the world?
1: Well.
0: Oh, that was the day of the Triffids.
1: Oh, that was a movie, wasn't it?
0: The Triffids, I remember that. It was a plant that took over.
1: A plant?
0: Yeah.
1: The plant. Well, you got that. Well, that's, you know, I mean, that's not. You know, I mean, that's obviously factual as well because you've got those plants that eat things. What are they? It's not the snapdragon. What's that other one? The Venus flytrap.
0: Venus flytrap and others, yeah. And the ones with a big flower with this little pool of liquid at the bottom.
1: Right.
0: And the insects fall in and they can't get out.
1: Do they?
0: Oh, yeah,
1: and
0: terrible.
1: And the slime dissolves them.
0: Yeah.
1: That's what goes on.
0: Oh, enough of that, Tommy. It's 29 minutes past 8 o'clock. We better play a track.

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That was Leon Russell with Roll Away the Stone. And before that, we had Lay Me Down from Crosby and Nash. That's David Crosby and Graham Nash. A quarter of Crosby, Stills, Nash and... Oh, half of Crosby, Stills, Nash and Young. Now, it's 24 minutes to 9 o'clock. Jumping Johnny Boothby on after 9. And we've got Saturday racing. Is it Gosford today? Standalone meeting. And the Phantoms told me, he said, bear with me, he said, I'm just a good tipster out of luck. He didn't get anything on his top pick last week, and on his second pick, he's come out about even. So, yeah, like I say, take it with a grain of salt, probably. Race one, 11:15. They've come a bit earlier now because they can't run too late. Race one, number four, Quarterback, with number seven, I Am Dirty. Race two, number three, Presides, with number 12, Spice Baby. Race three, number nine, Denman Force. Gee, that's a bit of a roughie. With number 14, Silver Serenade. Race four, number five, Petticoat. With number four, Crepe Myrtle. Race five, number 11, Ocean Chill. With number four, Brigadine Gal. Race six, number five, Bella Montana. With number nine, Placid Pearl. Race seven, number three, Sir Wednesday. With number nine, Kerguelen. Race eight, number three, Depth of Character. With number 10, Sirismo. Race nine, number 11, Yu Wang. With number 15, Sunset Park. And the lucky last, race 10, number 12, Scintilla. With number 13, La Roja. Good luck and good punting. Well, they say, bet with your head and not above it. Yeah, that's the one. And it is coming up to 21 minutes to 9 o'clock.

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0: Ah, that was Going Down Rockin' from Tony Joe White, and When the Sun Shines Down on Me from Kevin Welch. Kevin Welch and the Danes, he used to be. But what have we got now, Tommy? What's turned into what?
1: Oh, well, your favourite honeybee. Your favourite honeybee there, you know what I mean?
0: Is that like oats turned into porridge? No, not at all.
1: No.
0: Oh, okay.
1: No, nothing to do with it.
0: Okay, the honeybee.
1: Yeah, well, it starts life as an egg.
0: An egg, yeah. Well, a lot of things start life as an egg.
1: But it's inside the cell wall of the hive.
0: Yeah, in the honeycomb.
1: Yeah, and it lives in there with the queen bee.
0: Ah.
1: You know, I mean, you got a society.
0: The queen bee lays all the eggs, doesn't she?
1: Yeah, well, who would have thought that, you know, that bees had a society?
0: Yeah, well, they do.
1: You know, because you've got...
0: And they all follow the queen bee. Oh, it's 10 minutes to 9 o'clock, folks.
1: Yeah, they do. They got the drones, you know.
0: Well,
1: the drones and the queen and the workers.
0: Queen bee must have landed on a tree out where he used to live down at Conjola there.
1: Yeah, why? What happened?
0: Well, it just ended up a swarm of bees.
1: Oh.
0: Rung up a bloke in Milton, and he had a ute, come back with a ute. It was about 8 foot in the air. So it was good. He just swooped them all into a box.
1: Did he?
0: Most of them, yeah. Nearly all of them.
1: Yeah, but I mean, that
0: original... the queen bee goes, that's where everyone else goes.
1: Yeah, that's it. They all, you know, have a party together. But apparently after a few days, actually, and I mean, this has happened over a millennium, but that egg hatches into a larva.
0: Yeah.
1: And then the larva, it turns into a white grub.
0: This is a bee?
1: Yeah.
0: Yeah, right.
1: Turns into a creature with no wings, and then also, this is all while it's inside this cell, inside the beehive.
0: Yeah.
1: Then the pupa, you know, the pupae, however you want to pronounce it,
0: yeah.
1: That starts turning itself inside some sort of a weird setup. And then next thing you know, it emerges as an adult bee, fully formed.
0: Just like that.
1: I mean, the larva thing doesn't look anything like the adult. It's got no wings. It's got a soft body. It's blind.
0: That's magic.
1: And it's fed by the worker bees, you know?
0: Right.
1: And then the worker bees feed the larvae. That's their job. So they, you know, the normal larvae get pollen and honey, and then the future queens are fed large amounts of royal jelly. You know that stuff?
0: Oh yeah, that's the good stuff. They tell me.
1: Yeah, that's like the top of the
0: tree.
1: Yeah, for the quality and whatever. So that special diet. It turns ordinary female larvae into queen bees. They're larger, they're fertile, and they're able to lay thousands of eggs.
0: Well, that's the only one that does, isn't it, the queen bee?
1: Yeah, but inside that pupae business.
0: Yeah.
1: You know, the wings form, you get your legs, you get your bigger eyes, and then your body hardens up, and then you get your yellow and black stripes, and then you're right to go, you know. I mean, how does all that work?
0: We don't know.
1: And I mean, you know, this is all on a very small scale too, isn't it? Like, you know, how big's a bee? You know, 5 millimetre or something long?
0: Yeah,
1: six?
0: Not as big as your finger, though.
1: I mean, you know, so how does it, how does all this microscopic stuff go on how big's a brain in a bee? And how does it know instinct? I mean, you know, how does that all get wired in?
0: Okay, we better play one more track before we leave. And it's called Bad Habits, and I think some of these things you've been talking about, I'd call them bad habits.
2: Hi, this is John. I'm inviting you to join me from 9 o'clock Saturday morning for a great show called Boots and All.

0: Yeah, that was Bad Habits from Billy Field. Now it's 2.5 minutes to news time at 9 o'clock, Tommy.
1: Yeah.
0: Got another story there from the wonderful world of
1: those,
0: nature.
1: You know, those other, you know, pest things, those cicadas, remember them?
0: Oh, aren't they noisy?
1: Well, potentially.
0: Well, we had a bit of a run this year, but not a big run.
1: Well, don't talk too soon. I mean,
0: every 7 years is the big run, they say, when they sort of, they just pierce your eardrums almost, I feel like it.
1: Yeah, so, I mean, what's all that about? You know, they start off life as some sort of an underground nymph.
0: Nymph?
1: And then they come out as a winged adult and attach themselves to a tree.
0: Yeah.
1: And then don't they shed their skin and something or other, and then, you know, however
0: what happens? I don't know what happens then, because you see the old cicada shells on trees and that.
1: Yeah, they split their back open and pop out their back or something or other when that was getting a bit too tight or something, like taking a suit off.
0: Oh, might.
1: You know, it's like having a suit on top of a suit or something.
0: They might grow.
1: Must do.
0: Yeah.
1: But I mean, you know, like, so what's the story there? What they start off as some sort of a nymph, whatever that is. But I mean, a basic little, a tiny little thing in the ground.
0: Yeah,
1: and then they sort of, you know, use their claws, and after a period of time, I mean, you wouldn't even know how they know when to come out, change in season or something. But I mean, how would you know if you're, you know, buried in the dirt, down a foot deep in dirt?
0: Well, pretty good when we were young. Like, we didn't have Xboxes or anything like that. So when they come out, we used to collect them.
1: Did you?
0: Oh, a double drummer.
1: Wasn't there a black one as well?
0: Yeah, Black Prince.
1: Oh, okay.
0: Double drummer. Then there's black and green ones, a real green, bright green one.
1: Mm.
0: I mean, yeah, you get a double drummer.
1: Was that a greengrocer?
0: Greengrocer, that was one of them, yeah.
1: Yeah.
0: Mate, you get a variety.
1: I guess as humans, we get conditioned to all these sort of freaks of nature and don't sort of question it. I mean, like, when you think about it, yeah, you know, what's going on with this thing that is in the ground? And I mean, you know, like, first of all, it's going to be struggling for air. And I mean, how do you go down there for 5 or 6 years or something or other and then decide, oh, time to pop out?
0: We've just got to take it as given anyway. Talk about given. We've got to go. Have a good day. Have a good weekend. If you can turn your head around, have a good life. Goodbye now.
1: And thanks for sharing some metamorphosis with us.
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0: Tours.com.au.
1: Hello, I'm Kim Cartwright. One Nation could be poised to snatch another federal seat in the by-election of Farah, which is taking place today. Federal politics editor Michael Packey takes a look.
2: David Farley is odds-on favourite to win the regional New South Wales seat of Farah for One Nation and represent the vast electorate in Canberra. The seat had been held by Susan Lee for a quarter of a century before she quit politics after being dumped as Liberal leader in February. Polling shows the Libs will struggle to hold on, with Mr. Farley and independent Michelle Millthorpe the front runners out of 12 candidates. If One Nation is able to snatch Farah, it'll give the minor party two seats in the lower house of federal parliament and follows its solid showing in the South Australian election. Michael Packey, Albury.
1: The federal government claims the budget position has improved on previous forecasts. Labor has found an additional $64 billion in savings ahead of the financial blueprint being delivered on Tuesday. The extra funds have come through cuts to some government programs and by redirecting uncommitted grant money. Finance Minister Katie Gallagher says it will help pay down the national debt.
3: These savings will be used to offset investments in those essential services, national security, economic resilience, and some of the unavoidable pressures that we've had to deal with in this budget. It will improve the budget position overall to ensure that we are saving more than we are spending.
1: Three Australian women linked to the Islamic State have been charged with crimes against humanity and slavery following their return from Syria. One of the women, 29-year-old Mariam Safar, was denied bail in Sydney yesterday despite her lawyer's claims that she was coerced. The Prime Minister says he has zero sympathy for any Australians who've joined the terrorist organisation. Police say they've made a significant dent in the number of paedophiles operating in New South Wales as a dedicated strike force wraps up investigations after 2.5 years. 62 residents were identified in 2023 as part of a network of alleged offenders creating, accessing and sharing child abuse material. Detective Acting Superintendent Adam Powderley says detectives have now arrested every suspect and laid almost 400 charges.
4: While Strikeforce Glandor may have concluded yesterday, our efforts to target these offenders have not. We will continue to target offenders that hide behind their keyboards, their usernames and handles, and we'll bring them out of every darkened corner across this state into the light.
1: And the world's most famous wildlife campaigner is celebrating a milestone. Brian Wilson explains.
5: He's the TV presenter who spends more time behind the camera. The media star that's happiest when he's the support act for the world's 30 million types of wildlife. Since 1952, Sir David Attenborough has revealed the wonders of nature, sharing the mysteries of the blue planet.
6: It rears its head and emits the mighty mating call.
5: This weekend, the legendary advocate of everything on Earth celebrates his 100th birthday, recognised as the true voice of all creatures, great and small.
1: This is Air News. The Eels have beaten the Cowboys 33-30 in a heart-stopping Golden Point clash in Townsville. It was 30-all after regulation time before Mitchell Moses nailed the match-winning field goal in the 81st minute. The drama wasn't over as Parramatta were then awarded a penalty goal for foul play. For the Cowboys, Jason Tomalolo became the most capped Cowboy in history. Earlier, the Roosters made it 6 wins in a row, defeating the Titans 28-12 in Gosford. The reigning AFL premiers have survived a second-half fight-back from Carlton, taking out an 11-point victory at the Gabba. The Lions led by 49 points early in the third term before the Blues surged, but it wasn't enough. Coach Michael Voss lamenting that they lost the game in the first half.
7: You know, a hunt for the ball was on. Gave up way too many uncontested marks. Couldn't get any pressure on the game. We sort of gave them the style of football that we know that when they play well, you're next to no chance of winning.
1: Meanwhile, a thrilling fight-back from the Power went just short last night, down by 2 points against the Bulldogs. Western Force are preparing for their match with the Brumbies in Canberra tonight. It comes after a narrow victory against the Waratahs last week. Coach Simon Cron says their biggest takeaway from the game was remaining patient.
8: We created these opportunities and we didn't finish them. So, you know, review is pretty hard around, okay, why did we not finish?
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9: And taking a look at what's going down weather-wise, first off, a fabulous Nowra today, mostly sunny. Chance of morning fog about the higher ground. Chance of morning fog about the higher ground. Chance of morning fog. Yeah, chance of frost above the higher grounds too. Light winds becoming southeast, southwest, 15 to 20 kilometres an hour in the morning, then becoming light in the late afternoon. Fire danger rating sitting on moderate, UV index sitting on moderate too. Currently, humidity 64%, the dew point 7.2, 14.6 is the temperature here in Nowra. Feels like 11.6. Should make it to a top of around 20 today, they tell us. Strong wind warning for the Illawarra and Eden Coast. Cancellation for the Hunter, Sydney and Bateman's Coast. Cancellation for the sheep grazers warnings, okay? No worries at all. Milton Ulladulla, you good people. Partly cloudy, the winds west, southwest, 15 to 20 kilometres an hour, tending south-southwest in the middle of the day, then becoming light in the early afternoon. Moderate once again for the UV index and the fire danger ratings. Humidity 62% down your way, and dew points 8.7, currently 16, but it feels like 13.6 because it's coming in winter. Yeah, and you should make it to a top of around 18 today. So there you go. And in the meantime, let's see what's going down for the salties out there. Illawarra Coastal Waters forecast, Port Hacking to Ulladulla. The wind south, southwesterly, 15 to 20 knots and reaching up to 30 knots offshore early in the morning. Seas 1.5 to 2.5 metres, decreasing to 1 metre by early evening. Southerly, 2 to 3 metres is the swell. And the weather partly cloudy. Bateman's Bayway, Bateman's Coast, waters forecast Ulladulla to Montague Island. They tell us south to southwesterly, 10 to 15 knots of the winds, reaching up to 25 knots offshore during the morning and early afternoon. Seas 1.5 to 2.5 metres, decreasing to 1 metre by the early evening. The swell southerly 1.5 to 2 metres inshore, increasing to 2 to 3 metres offshore, and partly cloudy when it comes to the weather. For all the ankle wetters out there like me, let's see, 2.25 is our next high tide, 1.12 of a metre, or 1.12 of a metre, you could say. Low tide, 7.33, 0.72 of a metre. So there you go. That's what's going down weather-wise.
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9: Take a look at the rail situation Saturday the 9th and Sunday the 10th of May. 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Don't know what good that'd be, but anyway, buses run between Sydenham, Woolley Creek and Arncliffe. 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Okay, so that's what's going down when it comes to your neck of the woods. I was going to say okay again. That's not right to do, is it? Roads are looking pretty cool out there. Can't see anything bad happening. Not looking bad at all. Let's see, 4422 1045 is the number to ring. If you see anything happening, let me know. And in the meantime, everything's cool. Thanks to the boys for kicking our day off just the right way. Can't go past Saturday morning here on Triple U FM with the big K and his mate, Tommy. What can you say about Tommy? A lot of things. 9 minutes past the hour of 9 here on Triple U FM. I'm John. You've got boots and all, my good friends.
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Did you know wearing a seatbelt in a serious crash nearly doubles your chances of survival? Almost 1 out of 5 road fatalities involve someone not wearing a seatbelt. In a crash, wearing a seatbelt reduces your risk of serious injury. So remember to buckle up every time. However short the journey, however long you've been driving, however well you know the road, don't forget to clip every trip. Authorised by the New South Wales Government, Sydney.

0: Oh, there you go, from 1970, Little Caravan coming at you, Van Morrison. Of course, Bad Company from 74, Can't Get Enough. 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

0: I was in that type of stuff. That's a little David Bowie coming at you. Can't beat it, eh? Changes 72, 77, some Ted Nugent, Cat Scratch Fever. Oh, sorry. Carry On My Wayward Son, 76, a little Kansas, and it's 36 minutes past the hour of 9 here on Triple UFM. You've got Boots and All, my good friend.
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0: wasn't that type of stuff. That's the man himself, Eric Clapton, coming at you. And, of course, Cocaine 77, 73, China Grove, a little Doobie Brothers, and ZZ Tops, cheap sunglasses in the 79 mark. 51 minutes past the hour of nine. Got some news coming up soon, so hang in there, gang. 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
2: Hello, I'm Kim Cartwright. The Deputy Prime Minister has denied claims the government is assisting so-called ISIS brides who returned to Australia. Three of the women who returned from a Syrian refugee camp have since been charged with crimes against humanity and terrorism offences. However, claims have emerged one of the women who returned to Melbourne and was not arrested may be eligible for government financial assistance. Speaking on Today, Richard Marles says none of the women are being helped.
3: I mean, you're speculating about it. I'm making it really clear that they've not received any taxpayer support.
2: Will
3: and they've not been repatriated. Well, they've not received any assistance.